0: Alcantara, he'll rock back and turn it loose. Foul ball right to the second baseman, Edwards. He'll throw in time to Paulie. That's a three up, three down, seventh. But the Reds lead the Marlins 1-0. Eighth inning coming up. Tommy Thrall's coming back. Chase Burns, maybe? I don't think so. We'll be right back here on the Reds Radio Network.
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0: Brock Burke into the ballgame. He is our Reds Wolvers Mustard pitching change. Wolvers Mustard, let's put some mustard on it. And boy, did the pitchers on both sides put a little mustard on it tonight. Burke coming on for, yes, it is the 62nd time. Reds have gone into their four corners offense. They are putting their defensive front out with Ke'Bryan Hayes now playing at third. Sal Stewart will move across the diamond to play first base. Tolia is out of the ball game. And Burke will go to work.
1: He will deal with Owen Casey, leading off the Marlins' eighth. His first pitch.
0: Strike pinch one. Hitter.
1: Pinch hitter. Oh, this is a pinch hitter. It's Leo Jimenez off the bench to bat for Casey. 206, couple of homers, 14 RBIs, but he's right-handed. He swings, slaps it foul into the camera well at the far end of the Reds' dugout. It's 0-2 now on Jimenez.
0: Reds needing six outs to pull this rabbit out of the hat.
1: They'll be facing the Marlins' bullpen when they come to bat in the bottom of the eighth. Fastball from Burke is high.
0: I mean, you're looking at a Marlins club that's won four of their last five, and they definitely count on winning ball games when Alcantara and Eury Pérez pitch, and they are both bookending this series.
1: 1-2, fouled back.
0: Alcantara here tonight. He's already more than likely out of the ball game after the hugs and high fives and conversations over in that third base dugout.
1: 1-2, fouled back. And that conversation indicated that he didn't want to come out of the game.
0: No.
1: But he's up over 100 pitches, so I don't believe he's done. 1-2 on Jimenez.
0: I don't think Alcantara ever wants to
1: ever.
0: Come out. And I like that. I respect him for it.
1: 1-2. Swing and a miss.
0: Nasty
1: him change out
0: up.
1: With a good change, and Leo Jimenez is down on strikes. Let's pause for station identification on the Reds Radio Network.
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1: Another pinch hitter off the bench for the Marlins. They will call upon Esteury Ruiz. We'll bat now in place of Joe Mack. Well, you can't say enough about what Chase Burns did tonight.
0: No kidding.
1: 93 pitches to get him through seven innings of shutout baseball. He struck out eight, only surrendered three hits to the Marlins tonight. He's in line for the win. He was excellent. Like you talked about, Cowboy, as far as just pitching, not throwing, pitching. Might have been the best job he's done up here.
0: Yeah, I'm with you. And I think the addition to that, that you have to love of what you saw with Burns here tonight.
1: Strike on a slider, and the hitter wants to challenge.
0: He knew he was going up against
3: a strike.
0: I mean, you're going up against one of the better pitchers in the game. You know he's going to go deep. He doesn't give up many runs.
1: Pitch was high, so the challenge.
3: Pitch is the ball. Miami has one challenge remaining.
1: Upheld. Ball's overturned.
0: And for some young pitchers, that pressure is just too much.
1: Right.
0: For Burns, lunch.
1: Oh, you won't find a better competitor. Strike called, a fastball well thrown from Burke. 2-1 now on the pinch hitter, Esteury Ruiz. And that's part of what's going to make him such a good major league pitcher for so long. 2-1. Half swing foul outside the first baseline.
0: I think the part that impresses me, Tommy, is the ability to learn and adjust. There are times where we've seen Burns go out and try to overpower hitters, and sometimes that works, sometimes it doesn't. But I think he's starting to settle in and understand the pitching aspect.
1: Swing and a miss, and Burke blows away Ruiz with a high fastball. Back-to-back strikeouts for Brock Burke to open the eighth.
0: I think he's starting to understand the pitching aspect of the game. You can win more ball games the longer you stay in the game. If you're only pitching five innings, then there are four innings where you've got to rely on somebody else, and you better hope you have the lead.
1: Right.
0: He did not get the lead tonight until the sixth inning.
1: No, Augustine Ramirez will be the hitter, batting for Graham Pauly.
0: You know, Ramirez against the Reds, he has been, well, he's been pretty terrific.
1: Yeah.
0: I mean, let's just call it what it is.
1: Well, see how he does here. He takes a first pitch slider for strike one.
0: Then again, Brock Burke for the Reds has been pretty terrific.
1: And right now, Brock Burke is throwing bullseyes. Ramirez waiting on Burke's 0-1. Swing and a miss. Another one of those devastating changeups.
0: If Burke possesses that changeup on a given night to go with the slider-fastball combination, that's just sick.
1: 0-2 up and away. Well, okay, so the changeup is devastating tonight. His fastball has been up to about 98 as well. That's a really good mix, isn't it?
0: I'd say so.
1: One ball, two strikes, here it comes. Strike three called, froze him over the inside corner at 99. Brock Burke out of the Reds bullpen firing rockets. He strikes out the side in the eighth. 1-0 Reds to the bottom of the eighth inning on the Reds Radio Network.
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0: Right-hander Josh Ekness into the ball game. He will be making his 10th appearance. Ekness has thrown 9 innings. He's allowed 5 hits, 2 earned runs. He's walked 7 batters in 9 innings and struck out 6. That would indicate...
1: Yeah, he fares here against Sal Stewart. First pitch slider off the outside corner. Ball one. Emilio Pagan begins to get loose to pitch the Reds, or to pitch the ninth inning for the Reds. 1-0 on Sal. 1-0. Reds have the lead. Here's the pitch. Sal takes a breaking ball that dives down and away. Augustine Ramirez stays in the game. Ramirez is now catching. Esteuri Ruiz goes to right. And Jimenez is now playing first. 2 balls and a strike now on Sal Stewart. Right-hander from the belt, the 2-1 pitch. And there's a strike on the outside corner. Sal started. Decided not to. And even the home plate umpire, James Jean, was asking him, do you want a challenge? And he goes, no, never mind. Didn't want to burn one there. It was probably a strike. 2-2 now on Stewart. Heckness fires the 2-2. Stewart goes with it, loops it into short right field. It's falling, and that's going to drop inside the line for a base hit. It is cut off, reaching for it, the right fielder Ruiz, to keep it from getting by him.
0: That is just rock star hitting right there. You got a guy on the mound you've never seen before. He's throwing nothing but cutters and sliders. And you just adjust. That's a top hand swing. No bottom hand at all. Just taking the top hand and feathering it into right field to extend a hitting streak that is now at 6 games.
1: He's hit safely in 10 of his last 11. Now J.J. Blede at the plate with Stewart at first base. The pitch to Blede is up and in for ball one. And the Reds have their leadoff man aboard here to begin the eighth inning. Looking to add on. Up and away to Blede with a fastball.
0: Sal's got that kind of thing that's... He just does what's needed.
1: Yeah.
0: Hit a home run when you need a home run. You need a base hit, get a base hit. You need somebody to drive in a run. He's there to do that as well.
1: 2-0. And J.J. Blede skies it high in the air to right. Ruiz is in. The second baseman out. It'll be Ruiz to make the catch. And that's the first out of the Reds' eighth inning. Make sure you stay tuned after the game. You'll have the Toyota Tundra Star of the Game. Highlights, scores around Major League Baseball, and all kinds of good stuff all coming up once we're done here. For it being a 1-0 game, it has been a thriller. Great American Ballpark this afternoon, or this evening. I say afternoon because it's still light out. Here's Tyler Stevenson. Right-hander from the belt. Brings home the pitch. Stevenson takes a strike. I mean, it almost feels like one of those early season 4 o'clock games, you know?
0: Yeah.
1: 0-1 on Tyler. 0-3 today, but he scored the only run. He beat out a ground ball that looked like a double play ball for the second out in the sixth inning. Beat out the play at first, and then came around to score, hustling all the way from first base when Suarez skipped that ball by the left fielder Hernandez, who tried to make the sliding stop.
0: Well, everything from Eknes is cutting or sliding.
1: Right-hander's 1-1. Swing and a miss, a breaking ball, 1-2.
0: He's got the crossfire delivery, steps over towards the third base dugout. He's across his body, which for a right-handed hitter makes it a bit difficult because all the pitches are coming from behind you.
1: One ball, two strikes on Stevenson. There's 1-2. Way too far outside with a fastball. Count is level. 2 balls and 2 strikes with a runner at first and 1 away in the eighth.
0: Yeah, you would think the way that the ball is moving from Eknes, especially with that hole on the right side of the infield and Stevenson's propensity to hit that way.
1: 2-2, shot to right. That's
0: he would
1: down
0: do
1: for
0: just
1: him.
0: That.
1: Kind of like that. Stewart up to second on the line drive to right.
0: I mean, that just played right into Stevenson's hand. If you're a pull hitter and all you're trying to do is pull the ball, you could run into problems against this guy. Speaking of, here's a Eugenio Suarez.
1: Well, Suarez can pull the ball, but you talk to Terry Francona, and he'll tell you one of the best guys at going the other way when they work on it is this guy. Pitches in there for a called strike, so he can do it when he wants to. Now might be a good time to want to. Got a big insurance run down at second. Reds have runners at first and second with one out. 0-1 to count on Suarez. Eknes delivers the 0-1. On the outside corner of the fastball, 98. Pretty good sinker. Just did shave the outside corner. It's 0-2. On the Reds' designated hitter. Doubled home the Reds' lone run back in the sixth. The 0-2 pitch. And strike 3 called. Frozen. Got him with a fastball. Suarez doesn't like it as he goes back to talk about it with James Jean, but It was right on the corner. Pretty good pitch. With two outs, the batter is Michael Tolia.
10: Key Brian Hayes.
1: It'll be Key Brian Hayes because Tolia is out of the ballgame. Hayes came in to play third. So Hayes bats for the first time tonight. Pitch to him. Fastball in there for a called strike. 140 on the year, four homers, seven RBIs for Key Brian Hayes. Heckness with the 0-1. Breaking ball sweeps down and away. One ball, one strike, two on, two out. 1-0 Reds in the eighth. Heckness delivers way off the outside corner of the breaking ball. Hayes moves ahead in the count, 2-1. Dane Myers would love another chance. He's waiting in the on-deck circle. Tolia today was 1-for-2, was on twice, double and a walk. 2-1 pitch to Hayes. Wave and a miss at a fastball on the count levels. Stewart's at second, Stevenson's at first. Now Hayes will use his timeout and back out of the box. Series continues tomorrow. Reds will be trying to lock up another series victory. Perhaps Brady Singer, Ryan Gusto tomorrow. The 2-2. Swing of the ground ball. Diving stop at first.
10: Nobody's there.
1: The pitcher, Eckness, didn't get over to cover the bag, and it's an infield hit for Key Brian Hayes, and the bases are loaded.
0: That's what you call, in pitcher term, brain cramp. You throw the ball, it's hit to the right side. What are you doing? You're watching.
1: I think Eckness thought that was going to get through. It didn't.
0: But either way, you got to go to first.
1: Got to be there.
0: It's hit to the right side on the ground. That's where you got to go.
1: And if you have to redirect and go back and back up home, that's what you do. He didn't. And now the bases are loaded when the Marlins very well could have been out of the inning. Daniel Moskos, the pitching coach, he's out to visit now with Eckness. The Reds try to open things up. Big two-out hit here.
0: Boy, wouldn't this be something for Dane Myers. He's been looking for it all night. He's 0-for-3, two lineouts, and grounded into a fielder's choice on a ground ball to Otto Lopez his last time up.
1: Sal Stewart's at third, Stevenson's at second, Key Brian Hayes at first.
0: I mean, even one run, Tommy, would be a tremendous amount of insurance going into the night.
1: He's a lifetime 300 hitter with the bases loaded. The pitch, strike one, inside corner. One nothing Reds, bottom of the eighth. Heckness, hands together the belt, he straightens and deals the 0-1. Myers reaches for it, rolls it on the ground to the second baseman, Edwards. He'll flip to first, side retired. Reds load the bases, but come up empty. It is still 1-0 Reds. We go to the ninth. Pagan trying to nail it down here on the Reds Radio Network.
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0: Top of the ninth, the Reds' closer is on. That closer is Emilio Pagan. He is our Reds Wilbur's Mustard pitching change. Wilbur's Mustard, let's put some mustard on it.
1: Well, top of the ninth, top of the order for the Marlins. It'll be Jacob Marcy, Xavier Edwards, Otto Lopez against Pagan. 14 of 17 in save tries, on for the 29th time. He will deal with Marcy. 0 for 3 tonight. 1-0 Reds, and Pagan's first pitch is on the way. Strike one. Starts him with the split. Well, you come right out of the gate, you throw that split, that's the pitch that's been bothering him. So you try it, see how it feels, so that way you know what you've got when you need it. Nothing and one on Marcy. His 0-1. Swinging a little tap, roller up the first baseline. Pagan has it. Underhands to Stewart. Play. Got him. Pagan a little slow to get up. Gets helped up by Stevenson and Sal Stewart, but dusts himself off after making that great play, bending down, barehanding it, all in one motion as he's falling, flipping to first.
0: Might very well be a game-saving play. You definitely don't want your leadoff batter on in a 1-0 ball game heading into the ninth inning.
1: And Cowboy, that little swinging bunt dribbler was going to stay fair. Lets it go, it's a base hit. Great play by Pagan, and there's one out. This copyrighted broadcast is presented by Authority, the Cincinnati Reds, and may not be reproduced or retransmitted in any form. The accounts and descriptions of this game may not be disseminated without the express written consent of the Reds. This copyright reminder is provided by Dinsmore, the official legal counsel of the Reds. And Pagan got up smiling. He's fine. Stevenson went out to give him a little bit of a blow after a tough play like that. Good idea by Stevenson just to give him a moment to catch his breath. Xavier Edwards, nobody on, one out. Edwards, 1-for-3. Pagan brings it home. And the pitch is low and inside for ball one, 1-0. Edwards, one of only 4 Marlins hits tonight. The 1-0 from Pagan, swung on, fouled into the seats down the left field line. Tomorrow it's a 6:40 beginning. We're on the air at 6:10. Nick Lodolo, Yuri Perez, and the wrap-up on Sunday afternoon at 1:40. Pagan with a 1-1. Swung on, popped into the air. Center field right at Dane Myers. He's under it, drifting toward left to make the catch in left center. Two down here in the ninth.
0: Reds will be going for gusto tomorrow.
1: He's 0-3 with a 4.78 ERA, Ryan Gusto. The Reds are one out away from winning a nail-biter tonight.
0: And the Reds have done that awfully well here lately.
1: In fact, look at the stretch the Reds are on. They have won 7 straight decided by one run. That's in there for a called strike to Otto Lopez. The count is 0-1. They are the best team in baseball, winning games decided by 2 or less. 0-1 on Otto Lopez. 1-for-3 tonight as well. Singled his last time up. The 0-1 fastball strike, 0-2. And this is a guy that very well could be in scoring position if you let him on in any way. But right now, Pagan's got him down to the count, 0-2. The Reds have already struck out 11. The fans already have free pizza from La Rosa's. But Pagan trying to put a little cherry on top here. No balls, 2 strikes. The right-hander readies. And here comes the 0-2 pitch to Lopez. And he fired a split low. Lopez lays off, 1-ball, 2 strikes. Starting tomorrow, you can go ahead and enter your ticket number. If you have a ticket from tonight's game at larosas.com/reds and get the coupon code for that free small one-topping pizza, all thanks to our friends at La Rosa's. Now Stevenson got a little something in his eye. Played umpire James Jean out to check on him. Gene looking into his eyes to see if he sees anything. Now Steve-O says he's good to go. One ball, two strikes. They're on their feet here at Great American Ballpark. Pagan the pause. Here's his 1-2 pitch to Otto Lopez. Swing and a bouncing ball down the third baseline. Try it again. Still one ball and two strikes on Lopez. Right-hander against right-hander. Here comes Pagan. The 1-2. In the dirt outside of the cutter. Two balls and two strikes. Pagan can get Lopez. The Reds will finish this game retiring the last 9 Marlins. Lopez the last one to reach. Here's the 2-2 pitch. Swung on, popped off the end of the bat. Short left center. Over is Myers, calling for it. He's got it, and that's it. Reds win it, hanging on by the skin of their teeth to beat the Marlins 1-0 in a tremendous pitcher's duel to kick off this 3-game weekend series with Miami.
2: I don't care what kind of team you got, where you play. You beat Sandy Alcantara 1-0. You've done everything right.
1: And the Reds did tonight. A well-pitched game on both sides. And the Reds earned their 8th straight one-run win. 1-0. Reds beat the Marlins tonight here at Great American Ballpark in a thriller. We're back to wrap it up right after this on the Reds Radio Network.
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1: Reds scratch one out and beat the Marlins tonight. 1-0, the final score here at Great American Ballpark, as the Reds try to inch closer to that 500 mark, improving now to 59-62 on the season. It was a great start tonight from Chase Burns in the winning effort. He allowed nothing, just 4 hits over 7 innings of shutout baseball, didn't walk a batter, and struck out 8. While earning the win tonight, it was Eugenio Suarez that provided the game-winning hit, doubling past the left fielder Heriberto Hernandez in the 6th inning. That proved to be all the Reds would need against an excellent start as well from Sandy Alcantara. The Reds' bullpen doing a fine job as well. Brock Burke and Emilio Pagan retiring all 6 batters they face. Reds beat the Marlins tonight 1-0. We'll have the totals when we come back on the Reds Radio Network.
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3: Well, nothing. Reds over the Marlins tonight here at Great American Ballpark to kick off the three-game weekend series. The totals for the Reds, a run on six hits with no errors and nine left. For the Marlins, no runs, four hits, no errors. They left three. Chase Burns earns the win, his 14th of the year. Burns is now 14-2. Sandy Alcantara drops to 13-7 in the losing effort tonight for the Marlins. Emilio Pagan earns his 15th save of the year. This game was swiftly played in 2 hours and 19 minutes. 21,232 looking on tonight here at Great American Ballpark as the Reds beat the Marlins by a final count of 1-0. Series continues tomorrow. We'll have more on that after this on the Reds Radio Network.
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3: A thriller tonight at Great American Ballparks. The Reds edge the Marlins 1-0. Series continues tomorrow. See how these two teams fare in an encore. It'll be right-hander Brady Singer making the start for the Reds, 5-11 with a 4.66 ERA. Goes up against Ryan Gusto. He's 0-3 with a 4.78 earned run average. 6:40 first pitch tomorrow night. We're on the air at 6:10 with the Reds pregame across the network. That's all we have for you for tonight, but don't worry, Yid's got plenty more coming up on the Reds postgame show next. The Cowboy Jeff Brantley, our producer-engineer Davey the Arm Brewster, our studio producer Drew Westerheide back in our network headquarters. I'm Tommy Thrall saying goodnight from Great American Ballpark, and we will talk to you again tomorrow night right here on the Reds Radio Network. Good night.
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1: And we're back at Great American Ballpark, where Chase Burns was brilliant tonight. He threw seven shutout innings with eight strikeouts as the Reds beat the Marlins in a tight one, 1-0 the final score. And you're listening to the Cincinnati Children's Postgame Show. I'm Dave Armbruster. Burns wins his 14th game of the season. That ties him with Sonny Gray for the second most victories in the big leagues. Brock Burke struck out the side in the eighth, and Emilio Pagan pitched a 1-2-3 ninth as he picks up his 15th save. Sandy Alcantara started for Miami. He was equal to the task. He pitched seven innings. The only run he gave up was a two-out RBI double by A. Eugenio Suarez in the bottom of the sixth. Coming up, we'll check scores around Major League Baseball, highlights from this game, but up first, we check back in with Tommy and the Cowboy. 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
5: 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The Lady Vikings are the defending state champions in Class 2A, and this year they've been moved up to Class 3A. Let's see how they do. 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

0: post-game show. I'm Dave Armbruster. The Reds knock off the Marlins tonight, 1-0 in what game one of what will be a three-game series. Let's get some final thoughts on this game from the two guys who called it, Tommy Thrall and Jeff Brantley.
1: Thanks, Ed. Well, Cowboy, fun night of baseball for the Red Legs tonight. And these games are some of the most fun games to talk about because it's the little things that matter so much in a game like this. But it all starts with the starting pitching. It was excellent on both ends. But tonight, it was Chase Burns out-dueling Sandy Alcantara.
2: Yeah, I think there's something to that head-to-head matchup. Everybody, the pitchers always talk about, well, I'm not facing the other pitcher, I'm facing their hitters. But you know that you have to tamper down that offense to a minimum. And both of these guys did it tonight. The Reds were able to score a run. But I'll tell you this, Tommy, when you talk about little things, let's go back to that first inning pick to first base by Chase Burns. He almost picked off Xavier Edwards, and that kind of tampered down the running game for the Marlins, and that's something that they do a lot. Then you go back to that play at second base on the stolen base where McClain held the tag for a long time with the stolen base of Otto Lopez, and Lopez didn't know where the ball was, so he couldn't advance the next 90 feet, and it actually saved the Reds a run by keeping him at second base. And then the terrific play by Pagan there in the ninth. You don't want to get the leadoff hitter aboard, especially Jacob Marcy, because he's more than likely heading to second.
1: Just a great win for the Reds. On the other side, it was the Marlins that didn't make the play defensively with Roberto Hernandez trying to make the sliding stop in left field on the base hit by Suarez. If he keeps that ball in front of him, Stevenson can't go past second. It skips by him. Stevenson's able to score all the way from first.
2: Yeah, I thought it was an over try. I thought that Marcy did that earlier. It really actually didn't hurt the Marlins on that particular play. The ball by Hernandez, he had no business. He couldn't get to that ball. I know that you want to show great effort when you're a young player, but you can't put your pitcher in a position to where you dive for a ball that is 4 or 5 feet away from you, and then it goes by you, and then the run scores all the way from first. And it was Tyler Stevenson that scored from first.
1: What a ball game.
2: With two outs.
1: It was an incredible game. Just start to finish, a fun night of baseball, and it's the Reds that prevail, and they continue to do a good job in the tight games.
2: Yes, they do. This is just kind of how I think the Reds envisioned it working in this kind of fashion, but you got to have health, number one, and you got to be able to put yourself in a position to win.
1: Excellent start by Chase Burns. Good win for the Reds. 1-0, they beat the Marlins. Yep.
0: All right, thank you, Tommy. When we return, a look at scores around Major League Baseball. 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
0: Back at Great American Ballpark, where Tommy Thrall was working his way down to the field for the Rick Ross concert coming up here in about 15 or 20 minutes. You are listening to the Cincinnati Children's Post Game Show. I'm Dave Armbruster. Reds over the Marlins tonight. 1-0 the final score. Let's take a look at some scores around Major League Baseball. 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We start in American League Cities where the White Sox are beating the Tigers 8-5. That game in the bottom of the seventh. The Padres have a 5-0 lead over the Cleveland Guardians, top of the sixth. Nathaniel Lowe, the former Red, homered for Cleveland in that one. Bottom of the fifth, Orioles and Rays tied at two. The Yankees and Blue Jays no score. That game in the top of the fifth inning now. Bottom of the second, it's the Mariners 2, the Astros 1. And in still to come, the Royals and Angels get together in Anaheim, and then the Rangers and A's in Sacramento. And looking at the standings in the American League, if the season ended today, it would be the Rays, White Sox, and Houston Astros. They would be the division leaders. Your three wild card teams would be the Yankees, Red Sox, and Detroit Tigers. The Texas Rangers just a half game back in the race for that final wild card spot. When we return, scores from National League cities. 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

0: Back at Great American Ballpark, where the Reds knock off the Marlins tonight. 1-0 the final score. You're listening to the Cincinnati Children's Postgame Show, continuing with scores now from National League cities. One final win. The Cubs knocked off the Cardinals today. 3-0 the final score. Clay Holmes pitched 6 2/3 innings, allowing just one base hit. Seiya Suzuki accounted for all the Chicago runs.
1: The 2-1. Seiya hits a high fly ball. Deep left. Back for Mean. At the wall. Gone! Cubs strike first. Seiya Suzuki with a 3-run home run. And the Cubs lead the Cardinals 3-0 here in the sixth. For Seiya, home run number 21 on the year.
0: And that's a call on Cubs radio. The Pirates are leading the Red Sox 7-3 in the bottom of the seven. Rafael Flores got Pittsburgh scoring underway in the second inning.
2: 1-2 from Bennett. Swinging a fly ball out to right. This has got carry on it. Abreu turns around, and there it goes. Opposite field home run. Rafael Flores Jr. has homered 3 straight plate appearances. And the Pirates grab a 1-0 lead here in the second.
0: And that's the call on Pirates radio. Bottom of the sixth inning in New York. The Mets and Nationals tied at 1. Bottom of the sixth, the D-backs have a 1-0 lead over the Atlanta Braves. Still to come, the Brewers and Dodgers in L.A. and the Rockies get together with the Giants in San Francisco. When we return, highlights from tonight's Reds victory over the Miami Marlins. Final score 1-0. 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
1: The General.

Lauren Elena and All My Exes. That kicks off another hour of great country music that welcomes us into the weekend. My name is John Glenn. It's Friday night. We're going to get our party right. Morgan Wallen after Thomas Rhett and Jordan Davis.

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0: Morgan Wallen and Ben by Now. Brand new music from him. Zach Top's latest, South of Sanity, is coming up here in just a moment. And this weekend, I hope you get a chance to get outside, get some sunshine, get some fresh air. Nature is such a wonderful place, and a new study suggests that the sights and sounds of nature each play an important role in boosting our mental well-being. And together, they're even more powerful.
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0: She's loving life again. It's Ella Langley. Alan Jackson will join forces with Jimmy Buffett. The song It's 5 o'clock Somewhere is coming up here in just a moment. And she's 97 years of age. Her name is Betty, and she just broke her own world record as the oldest woman to wing walk. That's when you stand on the wings of an airplane that's in flight. Tom Cruise has done it, and so has Betty. Betty is now a Guinness World Record holder, and she performed this record-breaking fundraising stunt while raising money for charity.
1: 9 out of 10 of our friends say they only listen to The General. And that one friend? Well, let's just say we may not be friends anymore.

0: country am I in?
1: It doesn't matter. It's 5 o'clock somewhere.
0: It's always on 5 in Margaritaville, come to think of it.
1: Yeah, I heard that.
0: You've been there, haven't you?
1: Yes, sir.
0: I've seen your boat there.
1: I've been to Margaritaville a few times.
0: All right. Well, that's good.
1: Stumble my way back.
0: Okay. Well, we just want to make sure you can keep it between the navigational beacons.
1: Between the buoys. I got it.
0: All right. Well, it's 5 o'clock. Let's go somewhere.
1: I'm ready. Crank it up.
0: Let's get out of here.
1: I'm gone.

0: She's Country, and she knows it. That is brand new music from Luke Bryan. That's on his brand new album called Signs. Let's check some entertainment history for the 14th of August. When it comes to our favorite movies, Can't Buy Me Love, it made its debut on this day, 1987. Straight Outta Compton premiered August 14th, 2015. Angry Birds, the movie, the second one, it debuted on this day in 2019. And Dora the Explorer made its debut on Nickelodeon in 2000. Ted Lasso, it debuted the 14th of August, 2020. That's entertainment history.
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1: News this hour from Town Hall. I'm Keith Peters in Washington. President Trump talks crime rates and politics in Nassau County, New York, home of County Executive Bruce Blakeman, New York's Republican candidate for governor.
2: President Trump

0: promoted his record on crime during a trip to a police academy in suburban Long Island.
1: We're showing what is possible when you finally have a president in the White House who supports our police.
0: New crime statistics released by the FBI Friday showed the homicide rate in the U.S. dropped more than 18% last year, and overall violent crime was down by 9.3%. Trump flipped Nassau County in 2024. He used the New York visit to pump up local Republican candidates.
1: And he's a winner, Bruce Blakeman.
0: And drag Democrats as he looks to boost battleground races heading into the November midterm elections. I'm Jennifer King.
2: In Ukraine, at least one person has been killed and dozens injured in overnight Russian attacks.
3: In Ukraine's eastern Donetsk region, a Russian glide bomb demolished six floors of a 10-story apartment block, killing one person and wounding at least 16 others. Ukraine President Volodymyr Zelensky says, while at least five people were injured after a Russian drone strike on an apartment building in the city of Smila in Ukraine's central Cherkasy region, according to the State Emergency Service of Ukraine. The strike sparked a fire in a nine-story residential building and caused widespread damage. And at least one person has been killed and 17 others injured following a Russian airstrike in Kramatorsk. I'm Charles Ledesma.
2: A Maryland state tax court has struck down the state's tax on digital advertising. The court says the tax violates the Federal Internet Tax Freedom Act and parts of the U.S. Constitution. On Wall Street, the Dow down by 107 points, the NASDAQ dropping 73, the S&P 500 lower by 13. More on these stories at townhall.com.
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5: Here is your weather forecast from the ABK Flooring Weather Center. Look for 20% chance of showers, possibly a thunderstorm. Partly cloudy skies tonight with a low around 75. Sunny and hot for your Saturday with an afternoon high near 94. Heat index values as high as 109. Mostly clear tomorrow night with a low 76. And for Sunday, sunny and hot with a high near 94.
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Morgan Wallen, and I got better. My name is John Glenn. It's finally Friday, and we are free again. We got our motor running for another wild weekend. Brooks and Dunn to do some boot scooting. Taylor Swift's latest after Dustin Lynch.

0: From the Toy Story 5 soundtrack, Taylor Swift, I Knew It, I Knew You. Now, the Eagles, they've got a long-standing run at the Sphere. Well, as long as the run has been around. But yeah, they just added more dates to their calendar at the Sphere in Vegas in 2027. Now, their residency is the longest by far in the short history of the Sphere. They've booked 72 shows at the venue since September of 2024.
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0: 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Hello? 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I've been following this here treasure map all day. Time to dig. Oh, I once knew a lass in old Tralee with... Arr!
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3: Here is your weather forecast from the ABK Flooring Weather Center. Look for 20% chance of showers, possibly a thunderstorm. Partly cloudy skies tonight with a low around 75. Sunny and hot for your Saturday with an afternoon high near 94. Heat index values as high as 109. Mostly clear tomorrow night with a low of 76. And for Sunday, sunny and hot with a high near 94.
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0: Shaboozy, and Cowgirl. These famous folks celebrating birthdays today, the 14th of August. 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Halle Berry. Marseille Martin is Diane from Black-ish. Tim Tebow, Steve Martin. Jackie Harry from 227. Catherine Bell was Denise on the Army Wives series. And if it is your special day today, happy birthday. I hope all your birthday wishes come true this weekend.
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0: Chris Young, and I didn't come here to leave. Brand new music from him. Luke Combs, his song Be By You is on the way. And Luke Combs just achieved a couple Guinness World Records. He's the first solo country artist to headline Wembley Stadium. He's also the artist with the most consecutive number one singles, 5, on Billboard's Country Airplay chart from debut. And he also holds the record for the most consecutive number one singles, 7, on Billboard's Country Airplay chart from one album. So Luke Combs, 3-time Guinness World Record holder.
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2: News this hour from Town Hall. I'm Ron Taylor. In remarks to reporters at Air Force Base, President Trump downplayed concerns about the USS Abraham Lincoln's extended deployment in the Middle East.
3: Family members of U.S. service members are concerned about the conditions on board the USS Lincoln.
4: Well, no, that ship is moving. No, they're not. That ship is moving right now, or very shortly.

Kane Brown with Woman. Another work week is in the books. Thank you for joining me. My name is John Glenn. Eric Church, Graylin James after Ella and Morgan. I Can't Love You Anymore is their latest.

0: Jordan Davis, part of the songwriting team with Graylin James on that one. It's called Water at a Wedding. George Burge, quite the prolific songwriter himself. He'll get a song on the radio that has some help in it from Luke Bryan. Luke Bryan will play the part of the wise old cowboy spinning tales at the bar next. George Burge with Ride, Ride, Ride.
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8: Here is your weather forecast from the ABK Flooring Weather Center. Look for 20% chance of showers, possibly a thunderstorm. Partly cloudy skies tonight with a low around 75. Sunny and hot for your Saturday with an afternoon high near 94. Heat index values as high as 109. Mostly clear tomorrow night with a low of 76. And for Sunday, sunny and hot with a high near 94.
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0: Ashley Cook with her brand new song called Baby Blues. My name is John Glenn. Thank you for joining me this weekend. Now, the next holiday we get to observe is 24 days away. That is Labor Day. Labor Day is Monday, September 7th. When you get into work on Monday, check the holiday calendar or your employee calendar, your team calendar. 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

0: John Morgan with Kid Myself. That is brand new music from his new album called Carolina Blue. My name is John Glenn. Thank you so much for spending a little bit of your weekend with us. We've got more music coming up. I hope you have a wonderful weekend.
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1: The big premiere this week is out, Paw Patrol the Dino Movie. The pups crash land on a secret tropical dinosaur island and team up with Rex to try to stop Mayor Humdinger from causing a volcanic eruption. Paw Patrol the Dino Movie, rated PG. On the other screen, it's Spider-Man. Don't miss two great movies this week. Grab some popcorn and bring the family at the Indiana Theater, celebrating 100 years on Main Street in downtown Washington. Follow the Indiana Theater Facebook page for showtimes.
2: News this hour from Town Hall, I'm John Scott. In remarks to reporters at Joint Base Andrews, President Trump downplayed concerns about the USS Abraham Lincoln's extended deployment in the Middle East. The Navy acknowledges that the war has created an environment where traditional supply hubs in the Middle East were disrupted by combat actions.
3: Family members of U.S. service members are concerned about the conditions on board USS Lincoln.
4: Well, no, that ship is moving. No, they're not. That ship is moving right now, or very shortly, and it's being replaced with another very similar ship. No. Not nearly long enough. Thank you, everybody.
2: Tropical storm Lala forming Thursday in the Pacific and is expected to become a hurricane while approaching the Big Island of Hawaii. Senior hurricane specialist John Cagliosi of the National Hurricane Center.
5: The system is moving off to the west-northwest and approaching the Big Island of Hawaii. We do expect it to strengthen on its approach, and we are forecasting it to become a Category 1 hurricane as it nears the Big Island of Hawaii. It should be there during the day on Saturday, their local time.
2: A hurricane warning is in effect for Hawaii County. Outside court, Karen Friedman Agrafino, Luigi Mangione's attorney, tells reporters her client has pleaded guilty to two federal counts of stalking and admitted that he shot Brian Thompson.
6: With today's guilty plea, Mr. Mangione has accepted full responsibility for the death of Brian Thompson, arising from the events of December 4th, 2024, outside of the United Healthcare Investor Conference here in Midtown Manhattan.
2: And a suspect has been arrested and will be charged in connection with the vandalism of the World War II Memorial that's located on the National Mall. This is SRN News.
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8: Here is your weather forecast from the ABK Flooring Weather Center. Look for a chance of rain early. Partly cloudy skies will give way to sunny and hot conditions this afternoon with a high near 94. Heat index values as high as 109 today. Mostly clear tonight with a low 76. And for Sunday, sunny and hot with a high near 94.
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0: 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As I watched the video of Kenny on stage, and he's performing well after recent back issues. So he's doing great in concert, as always. We've got Jordan Davis coming up and Tyler Hubbard.
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0: Here is your weather forecast from the ABK Flooring Weather Center. Look for a chance of rain early. Partly cloudy skies will give way to sunny and hot conditions this afternoon with a high near 94. Heat index values as high as 109 today. Mostly clear tonight with a low 76. And for Sunday, sunny and hot with a high near 94.
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0: Hudson Westbrook here on the Weekend Country Show. O'Reilly and you, and hopefully keeping you company at your job if you are indeed working all night or just up late, whatever the case may be. We've got Travis Tritt as we go for a ride with modern day Bonnie and Clyde. Also, Megan Maroney in just a bit with her latest.
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0: There's Megan Maroney. It's called Medicine, and Medicine almost had an even bigger role in her career. Megan has said she originally considered calling her entire third album Medicine before ultimately naming it Cloud Nine. Coming up, Stella Lefty and an extra long set of the best country. Stay right here.
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0: National security. Last week, a divided three-judge panel of the U.S. Court of Appeals for the District of Columbia Circuit ruled that Trump had to stop construction because Congress had not approved the project and that he does not have unilateral authority to build the ballroom where the White House East Wing once stood. Donna Porter, Washington.
1: Well, talks to end the Iran war have stalled. The Trump administration appears to be reaching out to a broader swath of countries that might be able to help pressure Iran or ease its hardline position where traditional mediators have not succeeded so far. They've been in touch with Austria and Greece. More on these stories from townhall.com.
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4: Here is your weather forecast from the ABK Flooring Weather Center. Look for a chance of rain early. Partly cloudy skies will give way to sunny and hot conditions this afternoon with a high near 94. Heat index values as high as 109 today. Mostly clear tonight with a low 76. And for Sunday, sunny and hot with a high near 94.
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0: Here's Zach John King, and get to drinking, and we're drinking some diet soda here, I'll tell you that much. More great country coming your way. Luke Bryan and Kane Brown coming up next by suggestion.
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2: 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The Lady Vikings are the defending state champions in Class 2A, and this year they've been moved up to Class 3A. 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
4: Here is your weather forecast from the ABK Flooring Weather Center. Look for a chance of rain early. Partly cloudy skies will give way to sunny and hot conditions this afternoon with a high near 94. Heat index values as high as 109 today. Mostly clear tonight with a low 76. And for Sunday, sunny and hot with a high near 94.
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1: Country for Glendale, Montgomery, and Washington. We are the General.
2: He's a ranch hand in a pinch, man. 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'Cause she's a gold digger with a quick trigger. 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
1: 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Here we go again. 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So it made sense to him after that. Coming up, Luke Combs, Chris Young, and Riley Green.
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0: Think Has You Drunk. I love the titles of these songs. They're getting more and more interesting every day. Riley Green on the way. Got some Zach Top for you by suggestion. Rodney Atkins and Russell Dickerson.
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1: News this hour from Town Hall. I'm John Scott. Authorities are investigating an act of vandalism at a memorial on the National Mall.
2: The World War II memorial on the National Mall has been vandalized with bubbles filling a fountain and the words "clean hands dirty" followed by a dollar sign written in red paint. President Trump called the people responsible animals in a post on Truth Social, saying there can be no greater insult to those American heroes who died in World War II. The U.S. Park Police are now investigating Thursday's vandalism. The incident comes after a botched repair job earlier this year left the nearby Lincoln Memorial reflecting pool with peeling blue sealant and green algae. Trump blamed the issues on vandalism without providing evidence. Marcela Sanchez, Washington.
1: There's been a plea from Luigi Mangione in New York City. Correspondent Michael Sissick has that report.
3: Luigi Mangione has pleaded guilty to federal stalking charges in the killing of UnitedHealthcare CEO Brian Thompson. Mangione spoke about how he came to New York City, targeted Thompson, and then ultimately shot and killed him outside a Midtown Manhattan hotel. Mangione said that after years of back pain and navigating the complicated healthcare system in the United States, he decided to take action. He saw online that UnitedHealthcare was holding its annual investor conference in New York City. He said he posed as an investor, emailed the company, and asked for information about where that conference was being held. He also admitted to printing part of a gun using a 3D printer. He admitted to stalking and killing Thompson.
1: President Trump highlighting his record on crime and safety during a visit to New York. The new FBI statistics release show the homicide rate in the United States has dropped to its lowest level it's been now in 75 years. More on these stories from townhall.com.
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5: Here is your weather forecast from the ABK Flooring Weather Center. Look for a chance of rain early. Partly cloudy skies will give way to sunny and hot conditions this afternoon with a high near 94. Heat index values as high as 109 today. Mostly clear tonight with a low 76. And for Sunday, sunny and hot with a high near 94.
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0: Parker McCollum here on the Weekend Country Show, and we can be friends certainly on Facebook and TikTok. 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
7: Here is your weather forecast from the ABK Flooring Weather Center. Look for a chance of rain early. Partly cloudy skies will give way to sunny and hot conditions this afternoon with a high near 94. Heat index values as high as 109 today. Mostly clear tonight with a low 76. And for Sunday, sunny and hot with a high near 94.
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0: Jelly Roll, a whole new man these days. And that's Hands Up here on the Weekend Country Show. I'm O'Reilly. Got new music from Tyler Hubbard coming up. Also, Nate Smith. We got some Dierks Bentley, too. Stick around all night long here with the best country.
1: We are country. We are the General.

0: Tyler Hubbard, his latest is Land. Thanks for landing here with us as we have an extra long set of the best country coming your way, beginning with Ella Langley next.
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7: The big premiere this week is out, Paw Patrol the Dino Movie. 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

You're locked into the Weekend Country Show all night long. My name is Phil O'Reilly behind the controls here for you, saying hello to all those that work the all-night shift. Here's Dan and Shay with Say Something.

0: Thanks for listening to the Weekend Country Show. We'll have a look at what's trending this weekend coming up in just a bit. And we'll keep the music going as well. And I want to say hello to Ben, who has us on, ready for Tim McGraw. I like it. I love it. We'll do that coming up next.
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4: 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Pearl Jam started it.

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2: Here is your weather forecast from the ABK Flooring Weather Center. Look for a chance of rain early. Partly cloudy skies will give way to sunny and hot conditions this afternoon with a high near 94. Heat index values as high as 109 today. Mostly clear tonight with a low 76. And for Sunday, sunny and hot with a high near 94.
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0: The Weekend Country Show, as we take a look at what's trending, tensions remain high in the Middle East after two tankers were attacked in the Strait of Hormuz. The situation is also putting more pressure on oil prices and potentially what we're paying at the pump. Back here at home, new numbers show U.S. retail sales fell in July, the first decline in 9 months. Another sign consumers may be getting a little more careful with their money. And that's what's trending here on the Weekend Country Show. On the way, Megan Maroney, Brooks and Dunn, and new artist Jacob Hackworth.
1: 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We are The General.

0: Jacob Hackworth, and that one just blew away the doors when it was released to country radio. Jacob is already doing pretty well behind the scenes as well. He's written songs recorded by artists like Bailey Zimmerman, Jelly Roll, Corey Kent, Tucker Wetmore. More great music coming your way, an extra long set of it, and we'll begin with Lainey Wilson and John Mayer next.
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friends say we're a little country. 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

0: He's putting his boots back on. He's on tour, John Party, and back on the road this weekend, too, with a stop in Montreal and still ahead. We got Stella Lefty coming up with Boston and some Jason Aldean as well right here on the Weekend Country Show.
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7: Here is your weather forecast from the ABK Flooring Weather Center. Look for a chance of rain early. Partly cloudy skies will give way to sunny and hot conditions this afternoon with a high near 94. Heat index values as high as 109 today. Mostly clear tonight with a low 76. And for Sunday, sunny and hot with a high near 94.
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0: And there's Morgan Wallen here on the Weekend Country Show, and a job that does not stop for weekends. In fact, it never does. 24/7. We want to salute all of our first responders out there, whether it be in the fire departments across the land, also firemen, police, medical community. Thank you for all you do, first responders. On the way, Josh Ross, Riley Green, and Graylin James. 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

0: Graylin James, Water at a Wedding. I hope you're having a good weekend so far, early into it here as we work our way into a Saturday. An extra long set of the best country coming your way. Lauren Elena along with Chase Matthew next.
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0: The Weekend Country Show is on, and what's trending? Well, if you're looking for something new to watch, DC's Lanterns has arrived, starring Kyle Chandler and Aaron Pierce as Green Lanterns, Hal Jordan and Jon Stewart. And the Jonas Brothers are back in Camp Rock 3. NFL preseason football underway. It's a packed weekend as well for Major League Baseball, NASCAR, IndyCar, golf, and tennis, all on the schedule. And overseas, firefighters still battling multiple wildfires across Europe as another round of record-breaking heat and extremely dry conditions grips the continent. That's what's trending. Coming up, Zach Topp and Keith Urban here on the Weekend Country Show.
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4: Here is your weather forecast from the ABK Flooring Weather Center. Look for a chance of rain early. Partly cloudy skies will give way to sunny and hot conditions this afternoon with a high near 94. Heat index values as high as 109 today. Mostly clear tonight with a low 76. And for Sunday, sunny and hot with a high near 94.
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0: Kid Myself, and there's John Morgan here on the Weekend Country Show. I'm Phil O'Reilly. I'll be back tonight later on, and we'll play some more great music, but we'll keep it going for you all weekend. Take us with you wherever you go. An extra long set of the best country continues next with Thomas Rhett.
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3: Here is your weather forecast from the ABK Flooring Weather Center. Look for a chance of rain early. Partly cloudy skies will give way to sunny and hot conditions this afternoon with a high near 94. Heat index values as high as 109 today. Mostly clear tonight with a low 76. And for Sunday, sunny and hot with a high near 94.
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0: Blake Shelton and Let Him In Anyway. We'll let you in with more great music next. Jason Aldean coming up.
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If we could sing, we'd audition to be on The Road. You know, that singing show with Keith Urban and Blake Shelton. But we can't, so we'll just keep singing in the shower right here in Washington. We are the General. We are the General.

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You know, Matt from accounting that just kind of lingers.

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2: Here is your weather forecast from the ABK Flooring Weather Center. Look for a chance of rain early. Partly cloudy skies will give way to sunny and hot conditions this afternoon with a high near 94. Heat index values as high as 109 today. Mostly clear tonight with a low 76. And for Sunday, sunny and hot with a high near 94.
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4: 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And it's all we play at the General.

0: Luke Combs, Be By You. And my name is Jay Michaels. It is National Relaxation Day. How appropriate for a Saturday. We just need to be chilling out, relaxing, doing nothing today.
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8: 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The Lady Vikings are the defending state champions in Class 2A, and this year they've been moved up to Class 3A. 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
11: Here is your weather forecast from the ABK Flooring Weather Center. Look for a chance of rain early. Partly cloudy skies will give way to sunny and hot conditions this afternoon with a high near 94. Heat index values as high as 109 today. Mostly clear tonight with a low 76. And for Sunday, sunny and hot with a high near 94.
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2: 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The annual Daviess County United Way Golf Scramble is set for Friday, August 21st at the Washington Country Club. 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A light breakfast will start the day at 8 a.m. Shotgun start at 8:30. 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A free community concert will be held at the Simon Graber Complex on the Oden-Kennelberg Road Friday, August 21st. Triumphant will perform two big shows at 1 p.m. and 7 p.m. Come out for a night of fellowship and great live music at the Simon Graber Complex Friday, August 21st at 1 p.m. and 7 p.m. featuring the sounds of Triumphant. Madison Township Volunteer Fire Department will have a supper and singing fundraiser on Saturday, August 22nd, beginning at 4:30 at the Simon Graber Complex. Fish, sausage, all the trimmings, and homemade ice cream will be served. Singing starts at 5:30, and dinner will also take place. Come out and help out to raise funds for the Madison Township Volunteer Fire Department Saturday, August 22nd at 4:30 p.m. at the Simon Graber Complex. West Boggs Park will be hosting the Kiwanis Indiana Balloon Fest August 28th and 29th. 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
3: Here is your weather forecast from the ABK Flooring Weather Center. Look for a chance of rain early. Partly cloudy skies will give way to sunny and hot conditions this afternoon with a high near 94. Heat index values as high as 109 today. Mostly clear tonight with a low 76. And for Sunday, sunny and hot with a high near 94.
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0: Ashley Cook singing about Baby Blues. Heard from Brett Young before that on this Saturday morning. My name is Jay Michaels. Whatever you're up doing, whether it's early or maybe it's still Friday night for you. Maybe you haven't been to bed yet. Nothing wrong with that. Or some of us are night owls, right? We're here with you all day long. More of the best country variety coming up.
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A green traffic light turned straight to red. 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
5: News this hour at Town Hall. I'm Bob Agnew in Washington. The victory of so-called Democratic Socialists in recent primary elections may ironically turn out to be a blessing for Republicans in November. On the Salem News program this week on Capitol Hill with Tony Perkins, House Speaker Mike Johnson says the November midterms will let Americans choose between two starkly different visions for America's future.
6: But it's not just a contrast between common sense and crazy. It's a contrast between common sense and communism. Literally, communism. That's what we're facing right now. Incredible as it is, in November of this year, we are going to have the fateful, cataclysmic battle between two completely different visions for America. Are we going to maintain our matchless constitutional republic? Or are we going to go down this dark, dangerous, deadly road of communism? That is the choice for Americans, and they're beginning to see that. And I think that's going to be a huge thing for turnout for us in November.
5: Speaker Johnson's full views on the upcoming midterms will be heard when This Week on Capitol Hill is broadcast beginning at 10 a.m. Eastern Time today on the Salem News Channel. Former Trump National Security Advisor K.T. McFarland told the Salem Radio Network this week government employees need to be held accountable. She points as an example to former NIH Director Anthony Fauci, who, as it turned out, lied to the public about the COVID vaccine.
7: You look at Fauci. I mean, Fauci killed people, right? He killed, I mean, I can't tell you how many people I know who had miscarriages having had that, had the vaccine while they were pregnant, or people who had heart problems as a result of having the vaccines.
5: She is out with a new book called Revolution, a Democrat senator making a surprising promise about the upcoming elections.
8: Pennsylvania Democratic Senator John Fetterman says he will not campaign against Republican colleague David McCormick if McCormick runs for re-election in 2030. Fetterman called McCormick a great guy and a friend. The two senators have worked together on several efforts, including a joint fundraising committee and a project to represent Pennsylvania after the governor declined state funding. Willie Nelson, Washington.
5: More on these stories at townhall.com.
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10: Here's a look at your forecast from the ABK Flooring Weather Center. This morning it's a small chance of isolated thunderstorms, highs near 92 today. Partly cloudy tonight with lows in the mid-70s. Tomorrow, to round off the weekend, it is sunny with a chance of thunderstorms, highs sticking around 92. And the storms continue tomorrow night with the lows in the mid-70s. Monday, to kick off the work week, it is a slight chance of showers, but otherwise mostly sunny, highs in the mid-80s. Partly cloudy Monday night with lows in the mid-60s.
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George Burge and Luke Bryan, ride, ride, ride. Dustin Lynch and Mackenzie Porter coming up. Riley Green, too, right after Post Malone and Blake Shelton.

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0: 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I've done it about 15 times personally.
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6: Here's a look at your forecast from the ABK Flooring Weather Center. This morning, it's a small chance of isolated thunderstorms. Highs near 92 today. Partly cloudy tonight with lows in the mid-70s. Tomorrow, to round off the weekend, it is sunny with a chance of thunderstorms, high sticking around 92. And storms continue tomorrow night with lows in the mid-70s. Monday, to kick off the work week, it is a slight chance of showers, but otherwise mostly sunny, highs in the mid-80s. Partly cloudy Monday night with lows in the mid-60s.
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5: Here's a look at your forecast from the ABK Flooring Weather Center. This morning it's a small chance of isolated thunderstorms, highs near 92 today. Partly cloudy tonight with lows in the mid-70s. Tomorrow, to round off the weekend, it is sunny with a chance of thunderstorms, high sticking around 92. And storms continue tomorrow night with lows in the mid-70s. Monday, to kick off the work week, it is a slight chance of showers, but otherwise mostly sunny, highs in the mid-80s. Partly cloudy Monday night with lows in the mid-60s.
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0: What are some good true crime documentaries? I'm one of those people that could sit and just watch true crime stuff all day. In fact, I do. Just sit and watch it all day long. We watched Maternal Instinct on Netflix. Have you seen that one? That one is sad, but it's what a crazy story.
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2: News this hour at Town Hall. I'm Bob Agnew in Washington. President Trump spoke about crime rates and politics in Nassau County, New York, Friday.
3: President Trump promoted his record on crime during a trip to a police academy in suburban Long Island.
4: We're showing what is possible when you finally have a president in the White House who supports our police.
3: New crime statistics released by the FBI Friday showed the homicide rate in the U.S. dropped more than 18% last year, and overall violent crime was down by 9.3%. Trump flipped Nassau County in 2024. He used the New York visit to pump up local Republican candidates.
4: And he's a winner, Bruce Blakeman.
3: And drag Democrats as he looks to boost battleground races heading into the November midterm elections. I'm Jennifer King.
2: Senator Tom Cotton says a dangerous ideology is gaining a foothold in the Democrat Party, and it's even embraced by Michigan's Democrat Senate candidate Abdul Al-Sayed.
5: Socialists are the driving intellectual force and the political muscle in the Democratic Party. They're nominating these radicals, not just in New York City, but now in one of the key swing states in the Midwest. And Abdul Al-Sayed is truly radical compared to most normal Michiganders or Arkansans or Americans.
2: Former Trump National Security Advisor KT McFarland says she understands what he's trying to do in Iran by playing the long game.
6: Iran's done. You know, it's called an anaconda strategy, where you sort of the snake slowly twists around and then destroys the victim. The other way I like to think about it is you have two ways of killing a snake. One way you can chop off his head, but that's risky. You know, the tail may hit you, you might miss, the snake might bite you, a snake might get away, or you put the snake in a cage and starve it to death. And that's really effective.
2: McFarland is out with a new book. It's called Revolution, Trump, Washington, and We the People. More at townhall.com.
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8: 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The National Weather Service has confirmed EF1 tornadoes touched down in Knox and Pike counties during severe weather on August 12th. In Knox County, an EF1 tornado developed near Bruceville around 3 p.m. and lasted until about 3:07 p.m. The tornado had estimated peak winds of 100 miles per hour, a path length of 1.5 miles, and a maximum width of 150 yards. The National Weather Service says the tornado began in a tree grove northwest of Mariah Creek before damaging several groves of trees crossing near Morgan and Hollingsworth Road and impacting an outbuilding along East Hollingsworth Road. No injuries or deaths were reported. In Pike County, an EF1 tornado hit Winslow around 4:09 p.m. and lasted about 1 minute. That tornado had estimated peak winds of 110 miles per hour, a path length of 1 mile, and a maximum width of 250 yards. The storm damaged manufactured homes, outbuildings, roofs, gutters, and fascia, while also snapping and uprooting dozens of trees. At least one family was displaced after a large tree fell into their home. The winning number has been announced for the 2026 Jasper Strassenfest Half Pot. The winning ticket number is A235-24744. Strassenfest officials are asking ticket holders to check their tickets and share the announcement to help find the winner. The winner has 30 days to claim the prize. And Wagler Motorsports Park will be hosting its first ever Demolition Derby on August 22nd. The pit gates open at 5 p.m. with spectator gates opening at 6:30. Pit passes are $20 and general admission is $10. Kids 10 and under get in free. No one under the age of 16 will be allowed in the pits. Camping is also available through Wagler Motorsports Park. More information, including event rules, can be found on the Wagler Motorsports Park Demolition Derby and ANC Demos Facebook page. On the area arrest report, 59-year-old Charles Mack of Washington was arrested on counts of OVWI, battery, and public intoxication. No bond was set. And that's a look at news from the First Merchants Newsroom on WAMW. Here's a look at your forecast from the ABK Flooring Weather Center. This morning it's a small chance of isolated thunderstorms, highs near 92 today. Partly cloudy tonight with lows in the mid-70s. Tomorrow, to round off the weekend, it is sunny with a chance.

still a lefty with Boston as we kick off another hour of the best country variety on the radio. Zach Brown Band and Cody Johnson coming up right after Jason Aldean.

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1: He's a ranch hand in a pinch, man. 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'Cause she's a gold digger with a quick trigger. 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
7: 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The Lady Vikings are the defending state champions in Class 2A, and this year they've been moved up to Class 3A. Let's see how they do. 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
9: Here's a look at your forecast from the ABK Flooring Weather Center. This morning, it's a small chance of isolated thunderstorms, highs near 92 today. Partly cloudy tonight with lows in the mid-70s. Tomorrow, to round off the weekend, it is sunny with a chance of thunderstorms, high sticking around 92. And storms continue tomorrow night with the lows in the mid-70s. Monday, to kick off the work week, it is a slight chance of showers, but otherwise mostly sunny, highs in the mid-80s. Partly cloudy Monday night with lows in the mid-60s.
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3: Here's a look at your forecast from the ABK Flooring Weather Center. This morning it's a small chance of isolated thunderstorms, highs near 92 today. Partly cloudy tonight with lows in the mid-70s. Tomorrow, to round off the weekend, it is sunny with a chance of thunderstorms, highs sticking around 92. And the storms continue tomorrow night with the lows in the mid-70s. Monday, to kick off the work week, it is a slight chance of showers, but otherwise mostly sunny, highs in the mid-80s. Partly cloudy Monday night with lows in the mid-60s.
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0: Luke Bryan, Country and She Knows It, as we wrap up another long set of back-to-back country variety. I'm Jay Michaels. 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
2: News this hour at townhall.com. I'm Bob Agnew in Washington. Luigi Mangione has pleaded guilty to federal charges.
3: Luigi Mangione has pleaded guilty to federal stalking charges in the killing of UnitedHealthcare CEO Brian Thompson. In the courtroom behind me, Mangione spoke about how he came to New York City, targeted Thompson, and then ultimately shot and killed him outside a Midtown Manhattan hotel. Mangione said that after years of back pain and navigating the complicated healthcare system in the United States, he decided to take action.
2: That is Michael Sysak reporting. What many see as an unfavorable business climate is driving many large corporations out of Delaware. DoorDash is the latest, as Ken Lorman reports.
4: The delivery giant cited growing legal uncertainty and costly shareholder lawsuits. More than 60 public companies worth over $3 trillion have reportedly exited Delaware in the past 2 years, with firms like Tesla, Coinbase, and several major energy companies heading to Texas and Nevada. Critics say Delaware's courts have become less predictable, while business-friendly states are offering greater certainty and stronger protections for companies and shareholders. Ken Lorman reporting.
2: Former Trump National Security Advisor KT McFarland told the Salem Radio Network she understands the president's take-it-slow strategy when it comes to winning the war with Iran.
5: Or you put the snake in a cage and starve it to death, and that's really effective. Snake dies either way, just as starving it to death takes a little longer, and that's what we're doing with Iran. So Iran for 50 years has held the world hostage, the region hostage and the world hostage, by threatening to close the Strait of Hormuz. It's held the region hostage by saying, if you don't let us do what we want in the region, we're going to close the Strait, and then you're not going to get your oil to market, and you're going to go broke. So the countries in the region were all very afraid of Iran.
2: And she is out with a new book entitled Revolution, Trump, Washington, and the American People.
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7: 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I'm Cannon Schick in the First Merchants Newsroom. The National Weather Service has confirmed EF1 tornadoes touched down in Knox and Pike counties during severe weather on August 12th. In Knox County, an EF1 tornado developed near Bruceville around 3 p.m. and lasted until about 3:07 p.m. The tornado had estimated peak winds of 100 miles per hour, a path length of 1.5 miles, and a maximum width of 150 yards. The National Weather Service says the tornado began in a tree grove northwest of Mariah Creek before damaging several groves of trees crossing near Morgan and Hollingsworth Road and impacting an outbuilding along East Hollingsworth Road. No injuries or deaths were reported. In Pike County, an EF1 tornado hit Winslow around 4:09 p.m. and lasted about 1 minute. That tornado had estimated peak winds of 110 miles per hour, a path length of 1 mile, and a maximum width of 250 yards. The storm damaged manufactured homes, outbuildings, roofs, gutters, and fascia, while also snapping and uprooting dozens of trees. At least one family was displaced after a large tree fell into their home. The winning number has been announced for the 2026 Jasper Strassenfest Half Pot. The winning ticket number is A235-24744. Strassenfest officials are asking ticket holders to check their tickets and share the announcement to help find the winner. The winner has 30 days to claim the prize. And Wagler Motorsports Park will be hosting its first ever Demolition Derby on August 22nd. The pit gates open at 5 p.m. with spectator gates opening at 6:30. Pit passes are $20 and general admission is $10. Kids 10 and under get in free. No one under the age of 16 will be allowed in the pits. Camping is also available through Wagler Motorsports Park. More information, including event rules, can be found on the Wagler Motorsports Park Demolition Derby and ANC Demos Facebook page. On the area arrest report, 59-year-old Charles Mack of Washington was arrested on counts of OVWI, battery, and public intoxication. No bond was set. And that's a look at news from the First Merchants Newsroom on WAMW. Here's a look at your forecast from the ABK Flooring Weather Center. This morning it's a small chance of isolated thunderstorms, highs near 92 today. Partly cloudy tonight with lows in the mid-70s. Tomorrow, to round off the weekend, it is sunny with a chance of thunderstorms, highs sticking around 92. And the storms continue tomorrow night with the lows in the mid-70s. Monday, to kick off the work week, it is a slight chance of showers, but otherwise mostly sunny, highs in the mid-80s. Partly cloudy Monday night with lows in the mid-60s.
0: We are the General. 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

We are the station playing Feel Good Country Variety on a Saturday morning. I'm Jay Michaels. Look, I know there's other things you could be listening to. The fact that you're here means a lot. So thank you so much. Carrie Underwood, right after Dustin Lynch.

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0: It's Zach Top, and my name is Jay Michaels. Are you a big online shopper? About 93% of Americans say they have bought something online in the past week. I am raising my hand. I am one of those, about 15 times to be exact.
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10: Here's a look at your forecast from the ABK Flooring Weather Center. This morning it's a small chance of isolated thunderstorms. Highs near 92 today. Partly cloudy tonight with lows in the mid-70s. Tomorrow, to round off the weekend, it is sunny with a chance of thunderstorms, high sticking around 92. And the storms continue tomorrow night with the lows in the mid-70s. Monday, to kick off the work week, it is a slight chance of showers, but otherwise mostly sunny, highs in the mid-80s. Partly cloudy Monday night with lows in the mid-60s.
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5: Here's a look at your forecast from the ABK Flooring Weather Center. This morning it's a small chance of isolated thunderstorms, highs near 92 today, partly cloudy tonight with lows in the mid-70s. Tomorrow, to round off the weekend, it is sunny with a chance of thunderstorms, high sticking around 92, and the storms continue tomorrow night with the lows in the mid-70s. Monday, to kick off the work week, it is a slight chance of showers, but otherwise mostly sunny, highs in the mid-80s, partly cloudy Monday night with lows in the mid-60s.
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0: Parker McCollum there. I'm Jay Michaels. So glad that you decided to stop by on a Saturday morning and say hi. Enjoy the rest of your Saturday. Okay, have a good weekend.
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0: at Shake Broadcasting, and that can only mean one thing. Fair Shake. I'm Brian Emmons. Thanks for joining us today. One of our best episodes that we have the most fun with. We do it three times a year. It's the fall sports fantasy draft. We're looking forward to it. We've got teams from all around Southwest Indiana up for grabs. And to join me in our little contest that we have here, you know him. It's producer Chip. How are you, bud?
1: Doing great. Good morning. Excited to be here. I love these drafts. Get to be on the air for four segments today. This is going to be fun. It's just a great way for us to preview a lot of area teams, some teams slightly outside of the area, but definitely in the listening area. So, yeah, excited to be here.
0: Yeah, and it's good for me because it makes me, as the sports director and doing the sports reports every weekday on all the stations, I really get to dive into all the local teams and see what they're going to have this year. So it's good stuff. Also, the man that has won two of these fantasy seasons, Old School Mook. How are you, bud?
2: Doing great. Good morning, guys. Yeah, fall is my favorite time of the year, and a great way to have a lot of rooting interest in a lot of local sports. Yeah. Love searching for scores and having a lot to root for on Friday nights and throughout the week. It's fun times.
0: And we did this, we started this last fall, and let's see, Mook, you won last fall. Is that correct?
2: That'd be correct.
0: And then Chip won the winter,

0: And then Evansville Christian's in it this year. They've got fall sports. So a lot of teams to choose from. We each draft 12 teams. And we did make one little change this fall, guys. It was it's too hard to do cross country. I hate to leave them out this year.
1: We did last year,
0: but it's just it's so tough to find those scores and those results sometimes. So we had to omit them, kind of like we did track in the spring. But that's how old school Moot came back and won. Remember, Chip? We found we found a ton of was it Jasper cross country? Yeah, they hardly
2: with their stud. We would encourage all the local coaches. We want to know your scores. Post them for us. Put them on your website, on Facebook. We need them, so put it out there. Promote your teams.
0: There's been a couple of times where we had to actually email the athletic director and say, what's your tennis record? Because we can't find it anywhere. So, yeah, you've all got Facebook pages or mostly or Twitter or even your school's website. Put your results up. That really helps us out. And so we can't encourage you enough to do that. But so unfortunately, cross country is out. So we've got football, golf, volleyball, boys and girls soccer, and tennis is what we're choosing from in the schools that have those. And then a school, say like Red Hill, that doesn't have soccer, then you know we just use the sports that they have.
1: Mm-hmm.
0: Scoring looks like this for. Most sports, volleyball, tennis, soccer, basically a win is 1 point. Now we do, and then for football, a win is 3 points. And we do have bonus balls, I guess you would call it. If a football team scores 50 points, that's a 10-point bonus, which can be huge. Soccer, if you score 5 goals, it's a 3-point bonus. And then you get more wins, 3 points for sectional wins, 5 points for regional and semi-states. And then if you win the state title, you get 10 points. And then in golf, we only count 18-hole weekend tournaments. And it's the same for the individual and the team. 5 points for first place, 3 points for second place, and you have 1 point if you get third. And then, like I say, so if your team and you have the individual medalist, that's a 10-point day for golf. So.
1: Okay.
0: That is the way we do it. So we'll get to that draft starting here in segment two. But our music today, I think a band that we can all agree on. I'm a big fan of the Red Hot Chili Peppers. They're going to provide the music for today's draft.
2: Yep, perfect draft music, in my opinion. As soon as I let Brian make the selection on this draft, and a perfect draft music.
0: Well, before we get going, we also decided... In the past, we've bet a steak dinner, but we're going to do it a little different this time. Everybody had to come up with a prize, you know, somewhere around $40, give or take, that they're going to put up, winner take all, so the winner gets the other two players' prize. So, do you guys know what you are wagering on this competition?
2: I think I do.
0: All right. What's yours, old school Mook?
2: Well, there's a... It's a newer restaurant down in Evansville owned by the Keown family called Casey's Dugout.
0: Okay.
2: I want to offer you guys up if I don't happen to win to come down. I'm going to treat dinner. If you haven't been there yet, for like the nostalgic sports fan, Don Mattingly fans, anything Indiana local high school sports, you will love the inside of this restaurant. It's so cool. I've been there a couple times. Really neat place to go to. So I'll take you guys to dinner if I don't win.
0: Okay, and you know what? I'm also going to make you an honorary Fair Shake salesman. Since we've already talked about him, you can make a sales call and see if you can get them to sponsor Fair Shake.
2: Will do.
0: All right. Chip, what are you putting up as your prize?
2: Well, I went along the food lines also. That's just always a fun thing, kind of this price range to wager. And as much as we love Red Hill and Bridgeport, you're each going to get a gift card to a certain little pizza shop on Judy Avenue. Can I say the name of it on this show?
0: Do it to it.
2: Griffin's Pizza House. Each of you are getting a Griffin's Pizza House pizza gift card to use whenever you would like, whenever you're in the area to support a local Bridgeport restaurant.
1: And that,
2: to support a former Rhino employer.
0: Yes. I was a delivery guy there for a couple of years right out of high school. And I tell you, if you've never been to, I'm guessing you haven't been to the Pizza House in Bridgeport, at least most of the people listening,

0: it's the same recipe they've had for years, and it's a very it's a sweeter sauce than what you're what you normally get. So good stuff. And we still make a trip over there. We usually do that like on a Sunday of like Labor Day when we have the day off. We'll drive over there, take a cruise to Bridgeport, and get a pizza house, and bring it home.
1: You might be making one in December.
0: Yeah. I hope. Boy, I need it. my gift or my wager is a hoodie or a crew neck sweatshirt of any of the teams that you draft with their logo on it. So if you want, say, if you draft, say, Evansville Modern Day Football, you can get an Evansville Modern Day a sweatshirt or hoodie with their logo on it. So
2: this may change how I draft now. Maybe I don't know.
0: You can go buy which shirt you want.
2: Which shirt do I want?
3: Load up on one school.
0: All right. Well, it's time for the fall fantasy draft here on Fair Shake, Old School Moot, Producer Chip. I'm Brian Emmons. We'll be right back after we hear from some of the Chili Peppers, and we'll start the draft. We'll

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3: Here's a look at your forecast from the ABK Flooring Weather Center. This morning it's a small chance of isolated thunderstorms, highs near 92 today. Partly cloudy tonight with lows in the mid-70s. Tomorrow, to round off the weekend, it is sunny with a chance of thunderstorms, highs sticking around 92. And the storms continue tomorrow night with the lows in the mid-70s. Monday, to kick off the work week, it is a slight chance of showers, but otherwise mostly sunny, highs in the mid-80s. Partly cloudy Monday night with lows in the mid-60s.
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0: Fair Shake. It is the Fair Shake Fall Sports Fantasy Draft. Old School Mook is on the clock. Chip, he's been on the clock really for about a month since we got.
1: He's had a lot of time to think about this.
0: He found out he had the number one pick.
1: Too much time on your hands can play tricks with your mind. So we'll see what he does here.
0: Lead to overthinking.
2: Well, it's happening. I've been thinking about this a lot. I don't think there's any rules about who we could talk to, what insiders we can get information from. So I went deep and I had to narrow down to about five teams, guys. But I'm going down to Dubois County for pick number one. They got a lot coming back. They also got Nora Breitweiser, Dayton commit already. I'm going Jasper Volleyball. Look for big things for the Wildcats this year.
0: Jasper Volleyball, the number one pick in the draft.
1: I did not have them on my radar as a number one pick, but I did not talk to any insiders either. So I was between two teams. So now I've got two teams. I thought one of them would just fall to me, but I'll just say who it is. I'm between Gibson Southern Football and Bar Reeve Volleyball.
0: And Bar Reeve Volleyball last year was your number one pick.
1: And they're state champions. Fantastic season, obviously. So, but I'm going to switch it up a little bit this year. Ooh. Gibson Southern was not in our fall league last year. We've added some teams, the teams we have in our winter and spring leagues. I'm going Gibson Southern Football, a powerhouse in Indiana football. Year 15 of the Nick Hart era. I love the Hart family connection. They were 12-2 last year with a trip to the state semifinals. They did lose 17 seniors.
0: Whoa.
1: But they just reload down there. A name to watch, junior lineman, J.R. Smith.
2: Really?
1: The son of Red Hill graduate, 91, Mary Martha Cunningham.
2: Oh, wow.
0: Really? That's cool.
1: Yes.
0: Whoa. Grandson of Steve Cunningham, who was a dual sport athlete at Purdue.
1: He was, and Mary Martha was not at her class of 91 reunion last weekend, but even people I was talking to was hyping Mary Martha's son down at Gibson Southern. So at that point, I was like, I got to get this team.
0: The kid's aunt, Mandy, was the Big Ten Freshman of the Year at the University of Illinois in basketball.
1: 3,165 points in high school,
0: All right. Well, you can't doubt that. Although, I think that makes my pick now anticlimactic. They won a state title last year. They were the number one pick last year. They've got one heck of a great guy that's their head coach and probably the best volleyball staff top to bottom in the state of Indiana, arguably, obviously, but lots of
2: wins there. I don't think you can argue.
0: I mean, you know, they've got the most legendary coach as an assistant in Amber DeCourcy. And that is the defending state champion, Bar Reeve Viking Volleyball Squad with the number three pick.
1: You got it. When you saw you were getting the third pick, you probably didn't think you were getting Bar Reeve Volleyball.
0: I honestly was kind of preparing on choosing between Gibson Southern Football and the team that I'm going to draft at number four.
1: Okay.
0: And that is a team that went deep into the tournament last year. I talked to one of their assistant coaches last week, and he said, we are going to be good. And I believe him. Uh-oh. It's Trent Fines, North Davies. Football Cougars, who open up next week at Hatchet Hollow, I'm going to take with the number four pick, the North Davies Cougar football squad.
2: Yeah, I was hoping they were going to fall. They're always they're a money ball team too. I think last year maybe at least once they got over. Yeah, so
0: they put up
2: darn
0: some
2: it,
0: points.
2: Good pick.
0: All right, now that brings us to Chip, who has the number five pick.
1: I'm going to stay with football. I like the possibility. Gary mentioned the money balls. The top of the Southern Indiana Athletic Conference is strong, but the bottom's not. And there are money ball galore opportunities in that conference. And I'm going Memorial Football. They are the defending SIAC champs, but they did lose to Gibson Southern in their first playoff game. So one or the other should go deep. Problem is I can't get both of them to go all the way, but I like my chances with one or the other making a deep run in the playoffs and both of them to have monster regular seasons. So round two pick, Memorial Football.
0: All right. Evansville Memorial Football off the board. And now in the snake-style draft that we do, Mook has two picks.
2: again, I was doing some research on some things, and I think what's on my top of my list now, I'm going to go to Paradise, Indiana.
0: Uh-oh.
2: And I'm going to take...
0: Which one?
2: I'm gonna take your Castle tennis squad.
0: Okay.
2: I know they have Junior Henry Trapp. He made it to the semifinals last year himself. He went 26-4 last year in singles play.
1: Oh,
2: I have a feeling he's going to make everyone better around him. I'm really hoping for big things. So give me Castle tennis with my second pick.
0: Okay. And now back to you for your third pick.
2: I'm not traveling very far now that I've done this.
0: Are you
2: I'm staying in Paradise, Indiana. I'm going to go with the Castle girls soccer team. They got a whole bunch back. They got Kate Blessinger. They're preseason 3A, number 13. I think they're going to win a lot of games. We may get a few money balls here, too. So I'm going Castle girls soccer.
0: All right. So Gary, spending some time in Paradise.
2: I'm closer to Paradise than I guess I'm pretty close to Harrison too, but I'm pretty close to Paradise.
0: Okay. All right. That brings up the eighth pick in the draft, Chip's third pick on his team.
1: For the third round in a row, I'm sticking with football. I love high school football, and that was part of my strategy. Pick the teams that are gonna get lots of points, but also sports that I enjoy the most. So I keep it as fun as possible. A school near and dear to Gary's heart. His son's a graduate of this school. We're going to North High School, and we're going to take their football team, the North Huskies. They were 8-3 last year, and they had a sectional championship berth. One of the better seasons in the 2000s for North. It's Zach Nero. It's year two for Coach Nero, and they could be even better this year from what I'm hearing, despite some big losses on the defensive side of the ball. I think they expect 8-3 again or better. And once again, I love the possibilities of the money balls in this conference. The bottom of the conference is not strong.
0: Yeah.
1: It's not.
0: Okay, two picks for me, picks 9 and 10. And I'm going to kind of go the way Gary did in sticking with the same team. Last year, the boys went 16-3 and the girls went 15-4. This school doesn't rebuild, boys. They reload. And I'm going with Evansville Memorial boys and girls soccer with my two picks.
1: Interesting.
0: So that now we are back to Chip with pick number 11. Let's do picks number 11 and 12, and then we'll take a break.
1: Good. I did have this team last year in our inaugural draft, and I'm taking them again this year. Jasper football. So we're going football four again. Picks in a row.
0: Okay.
1: And a great season they had last year, 9-3, their best season in a decade under new head coach last year, Derek Hart. He's back for year two, and Derek's nephew, Jalen Mayers, is back at quarterback. It's going to be another big season for Jasper.
0: All right. There we go. Jasper football. And Mook, to close out here in the first segment with the 12th pick in the draft.
2: I'm just going down my list here and what best available. I'm going with your preseason number 8-1A. If you're top 10, I'm going to take you if I can.
1: Yep.
2: This school is also pretty close to where I live. I'm going to Evansville Christian girls soccer preseason number 8-1A.
0: Wow. Is that the first time Evansville Christian, I think, has been drafted?
1: They've been on the board, but we've never drafted any of their teams. So congratulations to Evansville Christian.
2: I think they're the Eagles, I think.
0: Yep, that's right. All right, well, that will do it for the first segment. Real quick, run down the draft picks. Jasper volleyball to Mook. Chip took Gibson Southern football. I took Barre volleyball, North Davies football. Chip's got Memorial football. Mook went Castle tennis, Castle girls soccer. Chip with Evansville North football. I took Memorial boys soccer, Memorial girls soccer. Chip Jasper football. Mook Evansville Christian girls soccer. And we will be right back. Listen to a little Chili Peppers, and then we'll get back for more picks on the Fair Shake Fall Sports Fantasy.

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6: Here's a look at your forecast from the ABK Flooring Weather Center. This morning it's a small chance of isolated thunderstorms, highs near 92 today. Partly cloudy tonight with lows in the mid-70s. Tomorrow, to round off the weekend, it is sunny with a chance of thunderstorms, high sticking around 92, and the storms continue tomorrow night with lows in the mid-70s. Monday, to kick off the work week, it is a slight chance of showers, but otherwise mostly sunny, highs in the mid-80s, partly cloudy Monday night with lows in the mid-60s.
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0: Back on the Fair Shake. Fall sports fantasy draft. We've drafted 12 teams so far. Each one of us has four picks, and we're up to pick number 13, and that goes to Old School Mook.
1: Well, remember when I said if you can have a team in the top 10 preseason?
0: That's what you
1: said. I'm
0: going
1: to do it again. I'm going back to 1A. I'm going back to another number 8 in 1A. Oh. I'm going to Northeast Dubois. I'm going to take your boys' soccer club.
0: The Jeeps.
1: Northeast Dubois, the Jeeps.
0: Chip, a big fan of drafting Jeeps.
2: I am. I'm thinking about that great girls' basketball team right now and their 5 points they got me last winter.
0: All right. So Northeast Dubois boys soccer off the table.
2: All right. Well, we're sitting here in the fifth round, and there's a team, a volleyball team, that wins between 30 and 35 matches every season still on the board. We're going Castle Volleyball, wow, coming up a 31-4 season last year. I was dialing back on Max Preps. It's 30 to 35 every year, constant. So, yeah, I feel good about Castle Volleyball here.
0: All right, Castle Volleyball, it's busy in paradise today.
2: Yes, it is.
0: All right, with the 15th and 16th pick are mine. And I'm going to go with the team that, I'll be honest with you, I didn't remember them being this strong last year. But then once I got thinking about it, that was a little bit of an upset in the sectional when the Ligoti Lions took home that sectional title. They were 24-5 last year, 6-1 in the blue chip. And that is your Shoals Jug Rocks volleyball team. It's going to go in the 15th spot. And I'm happy to have them. I think they're going to put up a lot of wins this year. So Shoals Volleyball. And I believe that's the first Shoals team we've had drafted.
2: I think so. Yeah.
0: Because I remember we talked about at the end of the year that that was the one that we missed last year.
1: I think I had Shoals soccer girls last fall.
0: Okay. Maybe. All right. So Shoals Volleyball. All right. With the next pick, 16th. I'm going to go for a team that has probably not lived up to their lofty expectations over the last few years. They were 7-4 last year. I'm going to take a chance that this is a bounce back season on the hillside, and that's the Evansville Wrights Panthers football team.
2: A lot of tradition there.
1: If you haven't seen the Wrights Bowl, they just redid it this last year after the season. It's beautiful. That stadium is one of the coolest that there is around here. And they have a junior this year. He rushed for 1,500 yards as a sophomore last year. I can't think of his name, but that kid's going to be amazing.
2: Okay. Good intel.
0: All right.
2: I didn't get that intel earlier, but.
1: Yeah, I should have picked him.
0: Yeah, why didn't you pick him? You can't get out of Castle long enough. All right. Chip for the 17th pick.
2: We're going up Highway 41 or down Highway 41, wherever you're coming from.
0: It depends on where you started, really.
2: I like Money in the Bank. These 28 wins last year, they're guaranteed 22 to 30 wins per year, which is a luxury in round six. Evansville North Volleyball, round six.
0: Evansville North Volleyball, off the chart. Okay. All right. Next up is Old School Mook for two picks.
1: This might be too high, but I thought I may be fighting you two for it. But this school, since 1973, has only had four football coaches, and one of those coaches only lasted 1 year.
0: Yeah.
1: So this team's seeking their 21st playoff appearance, and in Illinois, you don't make it. Not everyone makes it in Illinois. I'm going with our alma mater. I'm going with Billy Gray, and I'm going to take the Red Hill Football Salukis.
0: Okay. The Dogs. Seems like
2: about the same spot you took them last year, maybe around here. This seems like it was around here last year you got them, but yeah.
1: Give or take.
2: Yeah. Yeah.
0: Yeah.
2: Well, yeah. Five wins. Maybe, I don't know if there's a money bowl on that schedule, but we'll see.
0: Always good to support the alma mater. All right, Mook, your next pick.
1: Okay. Well, guess what? I'm going back to paradise.
0: you're like the Castle athletic director.
1: I kind of said I didn't want to take golf squads, but this team is loaded.
0: Yeah, they are.
1: They just got second in the Bloomington South Invite, shot a 306. They had a girl shoot 73, Kate Edwards. They have the Patel sister shot 74 and 79. Give me the Castle Golf Squad.
0: All right, Castle Knight Golf off the table. All right, Chip, with the 20th pick in the Fair Shake Fall Sports Fantasy Draft.
2: No idea how this team's still on the board. Seventh round. If you were wondering, listeners, when they were ever going to get picked, they're getting picked now. 18th in the state last year. 89 wins and 25 losses. I know those aren't all Fair Shake fantasy points.
0: Correct.
2: Brian can correct me on this. I mean, I'm looking at some of the names from last year, and it seems like they're still in high school. Shelby Dobson, Lauren Knepp, Stella Robinson, Brielle Knepp, Peyton Parsons. Are they all still in school, Brian?
0: They are.
2: And they're getting picked in the seventh round, steal of the draft, Bar Reeve Goff.
0: All right. Joe Robinson's team, who has been a stalwart here in this fantasy competition.
2: I mean, yeah, a few good weekends and then some medalists from a couple of them here from time to time. And, you know, that's getting us like volleyball level points right there.
0: Here's what worries me about the local schools here. They have a lot of matches scheduled, you know, in a couple of invitationals. One of them has already been canceled at Country Oaks because they've got their issues with the greens. We've discussed that. It's not in good shape. And I'm afraid more and more is going to get canceled. So that's okay. Why I was tentative on taking the local golf teams. But what I am not tentative of with the 21st pick, this program has claimed 22 sectional titles. Now, I know they did lose a few really good players, but I got a feeling, and I'm going to take Evan Stahl and the Washington Hatchet Boys Soccer Program with the 21st pick. Lots of tradition there. They start their season, I believe, with South Bend St. Joseph, so hopefully they can get going right out of the gate. I've got back-to-back picks with my 8th pick, 22nd overall. Again, when you start talking about tradition, I don't think you can talk about any program any more than Evansville Modern Day Football. They're always tough. It's a difficult place to go play, and they travel well as well. So I'm going to take Evansville Modern Day. These guys play a very difficult schedule, and then they drop down to their class for the tournament. Yep. So Evansville Modern Day Football. Let's do one more pick. Chip, your 8th pick, and then we'll take a break.
2: Well, I was between Modern Day Football and one other school for this pick, so Brian makes this pick very easy for me. As David Lee Roth said, this must be just like living in paradise.
0: Oh, my goodness.
2: And I am living in paradise.
1: Hey.
2: My second time in paradise tonight. Castle football, talk about tradition. All-state linebacker Brody Farmer, remember that name. Tradition and money balls was my selling point here.
0: All right. There you go. 23 picks down. And we're coming back to finish this thing up right after this. Hey, while we're taking a break, make sure when you hear these sponsors, when you go into those businesses, let them know how much you appreciate hearing them here on Fair Shake. We couldn't do this show without them, so we appreciate these sponsors very, very much. And we're going to hear from them right now, and then we'll be back with the Fair Shake Fall Sports Fantasy Draft. Yeah.

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3: Here's a look at your forecast from the ABK Flooring Weather Center. This morning it's a small chance of isolated thunderstorms, highs near 92 today. Partly cloudy tonight with lows in the mid-70s. Tomorrow, to round off the weekend, it is sunny with a chance of thunderstorms, highs sticking around 92. And the storms continue tomorrow night with lows in the mid-70s. Monday, to kick off the work week, it is a slight chance of showers, but otherwise mostly sunny, highs in the mid-80s. Partly cloudy Monday night with lows in the mid-60s.
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0: All right, back for the final segment of Fair Shake. You know, producer Chip and old school Mook, they join us here in the Fantasy League during all the sports. So this will, this is our fall sports edition. 23 picks are down, and old school Mook has the 24th and 25th pick. Take it away.
1: Well, I'm going back to where we're from originally. I'm going to Lawrence County, and this is a co-op squad. So I hope that's allowed in this league that we're in. But Red Hill and Lawrenceville co-op for golf. Now, I'm going to take that squad's golf team. They got Knox Gray. Knox had a great season last year. From what I'm hearing, the kid worked hard this summer on golf. You may see him go to state this year potentially. So give me your Saluki Indian golf squad.
2: Okay. I like it. They play there at the Lawrence County Country Club.
1: Beautiful shape. That golf course is gorgeous. It's just a little nine-holer.
2: Yeah.
1: Oh, they got it in great shape. Steve Potts, former Red Hill quarterback's got it in great shape.
0: Chip coined the term Steve Powerhouse Potts.
2: Yes.
0: I know, and they've got Jeremy Treadway that does the turf for the grass fields up at Indiana University. What is it, Gary? Softball and soccer. And
1: soccer, for sure.
0: Yeah, yeah. He does the turf up there. He assists them on turf management in Lawrenceville. And they, like you said, they've got those greens just in fantastic shape. So, all right, Lawrence County Golf is Mook's 24th pick, and now he's back for the 25th.
1: I'm going to go to Evansville North. I'm going to take their girls soccer squad. They were preseason ranked number 20. I figure they'll get a few wins, maybe get a few, play some of those down schools in Evansville, hoping for a few money balls. So that's why I took Evansville North girls soccer.
0: Okay. Next up is producer Chip.
2: All right, we're going to go back to volleyball here, and we're going back to Gibson Southern. So Gibson Southern Volleyball, led by Addie Snow. She's a D1 recruit. She's going to be going to High Point next year. They were 22-7 last year, and I think they look to improve on that this season.
0: All right. Well, I'm up now for two. And I'm going to stay local here on this one. A lot of good athletes on this team. They were a 13-win team last year. Got a lot of returners. And again, a lot of athletes. I know there's some good track athletes that play soccer. And that is for the Washington Hatchet girls soccer team. So I'm doing double duty in Washington. I've got boys and girls soccer, just like I do Evansville Memorial. My next pick, and I'm taking a flyer. I don't know much about this other than they went 14-4 last year, but they were 10-1 in the Pocket Athletic Conference. And we all know the tradition of athletes going through this school. So I'm going to take a flyer on this one with my 10th pick. And that's the Gibson Southern Titan boys soccer team with my 10th pick, 28th overall.
2: Okay, round 10. I'm going on Highway 41 again. Last year, this is the Evansville North boys soccer team. They were 17-4 last year. They put up 3 money balls, which is in soccer. You get 3 points if you score 5 or more goals. So I like the chance of them doing that again, if not more. They did make it to the regional title last year. Sadly, though, I mean, no offense to this school, but Forest Park is off their schedule, and that was one of their money balls last year.
0: Okay.
2: It was like a 9-0 win, so yeah. Of course, one of them decided to end that whatever you call it, not a rivalry, but yeah.
1: Just that
2: long time. Yeah. Long time battles over the years.
0: Well, I don't know what you call that when you're not really rivals. You just play each other. I guess just opponent. All right. All right. Who's up here?
1: Should be Mook.
0: Yeah.
1: Yeah. I got two here. Nobody has taken anybody from this or any teams from this school yet. I'm going to take your Southridge Raider football team. They won't probably get a money ball because they run the ball out of the wing tee led by quarterback Parker Steckler. And look out for both Noah Ring and Grayson Bowling to have good years this year. Give me Southridge Raider football.
0: Okay. You got it.
1: And then let's see.
0: Our you're going down my list. Kurt Gutzel will be happy to hear that.
1: Let's go. I'm going to go over to the west side of town. 2A, preseason number 10, modern day girls soccer led by Izzy Marks. Give me them.
0: Modern day girls soccer?
1: Modern day girls soccer, yes.
0: You said modern day girls soccer. Okay.
1: Modern day.
0: Okay.
1: Wildcats.
0: 32nd overall pick, and it's producer Chip.
2: Well, this school, we know about all their sectional titles and beyond. They won last year, and they're not going away. This school did not win a sectional title last year, but I thought they were very capable of it, a very strong sectional. But we're going with the Bar Reeve boys soccer team.
0: Oh.
2: Yeah, and they were 11-5 last year, but of those 11 wins, four of them were the money ball variety. So,
0: oh, wow.
2: I like Bar Reeve here.
0: Nah, that Chip that's playing the money ball angle. I like that.
1: That's good scouting there.
0: That that's is. All that's in-depth scouting. You ran that through the analytics team, didn't
2: yes.
0: you? All right, my last two picks. This team really wasn't on my radar to pick, but they've really jumped up. I didn't realize, but and this school's on the rise, obviously. They were 25-8 last year, and it looks like they've got a lot of returners. So I'm going to go back down to Evansville, and I'm going to take Evansville Christian Volleyball with the 33rd pick. And then with the 34th, I'm going to play a team or pick a team that beat Shoals for the sectional last year, and that is the Lagodi Lions Volleyball Squad to end my picks. They were 14-win team this year. I expect that to go up. Lagodi Volleyball. Chip,
2: and
0: with
2: I
0: the
2: will
0: 35th.
2: close out my picks here. Paradise only has one team left, so I'm the first school to be completely closed out in this draft. Wow. Is going to be Castle High School. We've taken all their available
0: wow.
2: teams. Yeah, three soccer teams in a row for me. But they're a juggernaut. Much like Bar Reeve, 11 wins and four money balls last year.
0: Okay.
2: So there that was my, I don't know a lot about soccer, so I looked for money ball teams was kind of my strategy there.
0: So every single Castle team got picked. Wow.
1: Sounds like we need to get some Newberg sponsors on this show.
0: No kidding. All right. And the last pick, he had the first pick. It's your friend, Old School Mook.
1: Well, I start looking at what's left. And it's hard sometimes not to pick a private school. And volleyball, you can rack up a lot of wins. So I'm going to go to your Evansville Memorial Volleyball Squad for my final pick. I guess you could say it's Mrs. Irrelevant will be Memorial mm-hmm. Volleyball. We'll see.
0: All right. Let's see. Memorial. That one didn't get marked off. So, yeah, we took all but golf and tennis at Memorial. So, golf and tennis just left at Evansville North, so some teams got cleaned out. But I'd say Castle's the big favorite yep. here
2: mm-hmm.
0: as yes. we look. So that'll do it. Why don't you guys look over and see if you think there's anybody that we probably should have picked?
2: Well, we have fewer teams this year, so this team did get drafted last year, but they got lost in the mix this year. Vincent's Lincoln Football, they're going to a new conference where they're no longer the small fish in a big pond. They're more of a big fish now in their new conference, led by All-Stater Brody Phillips and Colton York, and then Gibson Southern Tennis for the boys, led by John Williamson, Aiden Williams. So those were two that I thought of.
0: Yeah, Vincent's didn't get picked, did they?
1: Well, that's what I say. I was looking at that, and that to me may be the biggest snub. They were available in every sport, and we didn't pick a one of them.
0: Yeah, not a one. So, all right. Well, listen. That's going to do it for the fall, and you can follow along. We'll give every couple of weeks, we'll give updates on the points. You guys have a great weekend. I appreciate you doing it. Thanks to the sponsors. Couldn't do this show without them. Thanks to producer Chip for all the hard work he does every single week on this show, not just this week. Thanks to Old School Mook for stopping by. But most importantly, thank you. There's a whole lot of things you could be doing on this Saturday, and we appreciate you giving us a fair shake. Let's listen to a little more Red Hot Chili Peppers, and we'll talk to you next week, everybody.

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2: Here's a look at your forecast from the ABK Flooring Weather Center. This morning it's a small chance of isolated thunderstorms, highs near 92 today. Partly cloudy tonight with lows in the mid-70s. Tomorrow, to round off the weekend, it is sunny with a chance of thunderstorms, highs sticking around 92. And the storms continue tomorrow night with the lows in the mid-70s. Monday, to kick off the work week, it is a slight chance of showers, but otherwise mostly sunny, highs in the mid-80s. Partly cloudy Monday night with lows in the mid-60s.
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0: Megan Maroney in Medicine. I'm Bosch. It's Saturday, August 15th. Happy birthday if today's your birthday. You share with Joe Jonas, who's 37. Deborah Messing is 58. Natasha Henstridge is 52. It's National Leathercraft Day, National Lemon Meringue Pie Day, yummy, and National Relaxation Day. 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Chill.
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3: Here's a look at your forecast from the ABK Flooring Weather Center. This afternoon, it's a small chance of isolated thunderstorms, otherwise partly cloudy with highs near 92, lows in the mid-70s tonight. Tomorrow, to round off the weekend, it's another sunny day, a slight chance of thunderstorms, highs sticking around 92, and the chance of storms continues Sunday night with lows near 73. Monday, to kick off the work week, it's a slight chance of showers, but otherwise mostly sunny, highs in the mid-80s, lows in the mid-60s Monday night.
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0: At the General, we still don't understand why we can't take our dog into a restaurant.
1: She eats the same food we do. Actually, sometimes we make her a spot at the table.

0: say so.
1: Dan and Shay and Say So. I'm Bosch. Jelly Roll's coming up next. So check this out. KFC's Colonel Sanders House is for sale, along with a large restaurant next door that opened in 1968. The new owners have preserved the Sanders home along with handwritten recipes, kitchen tools, and a bunch of other stuff. The whole shebang is now for sale. The home, the restaurant, the personal notes, some recipes, and even one of his trademark black Kentucky Colonel bow ties. You know something? I hope the new owners keep everything authentic. If they don't, that would be a kick in the gizzards, wouldn't it?
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3: 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The Lady Vikings are the defending state champions in Class 2A, and this year they've been moved up to Class 3A. 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
7: Here's a look at your forecast from the ABK Flooring Weather Center. This afternoon, it's a small chance of isolated thunderstorms, otherwise partly cloudy with highs near 92, lows in the mid-70s tonight. Tomorrow, to round off the weekend, it's another sunny day, a slight chance of thunderstorms, highs sticking around 92, and the chance of storms continues Sunday night with lows near 73. Monday, to kick off the work week, it's a slight chance of showers, but otherwise mostly sunny, highs in the mid-80s, lows in the mid-60s Monday night.
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0: Avery Anna, Blood Runs Thicker. I'm Bosch. Jordan Davis is on the way next. Are you single and dating? Well, a new survey asked 2,000 adults across the country about how their finances and their love lives intersect. A quarter believe their financial situation has stopped them from finding true love. But that jumps to 40% among Gen Zers. Many feel someone's salary affects whether they'll find true love, and the average salary respondents say is needed is $106,000. So, in other words, if you're broke, looks like you'll be swiped left until you get some cash.
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3: And a good afternoon to everybody. We are back for another season of Barre Sports here on the General, 95.9, 101.3. And today, we've got high school volleyball. Your defending 2A state champion, Barre Lady Vikings, hosting a good Gibson Southern team here today. Good afternoon, everybody. I am Mike DeCourcy. You're going to be joined all day long by my friend, my pal, my amigo, my compadre, my co-host with the most, WAMW Sports Director, most importantly, my friend, Brian Emmons. What up, Brino?
4: Of all the gyms in the world, I meet you here today.
3: Yes, yes. Both of these teams kicking off the season today. They've had their 10 IHSAA mandated practices. And, you know, real quick here, Brino, we're just a couple of minutes from game time. Not an easy, kind of an uphill sled today for the Lady Vikings.
4: Well, you just look at the Gibson Southern squad. They've got size. It appears, just, you know, watching warm-ups, they're athletic, and it's going to be a tough matchup, especially with a somewhat shorthanded Viking team.
3: Yeah, and the big news today, super freshman from last year, now super sophomore, J.J. Knepp, out with a foot injury, and she'll be missing some time here in the next couple of weeks at least. So the Vikings, with their leading thumper on the bench today, and already you lose several seniors from last year's state champions. You know, the road got a little taller today.
4: Yeah, for sure. And you know, the beefed up schedule and kind of front loading it has always served well for the Vikings. But you know, there may be some bumps in the road along the way here in this first part of the season. But they'll be just fine. They got a great coaching staff and a lot of athletes that we'll talk about today.
3: Well, we are getting ready for national anthem and starting lineups. And Brino, I think we're just going to go ahead and keep it right here for the anthem today.
4: Okay, that sounds good.
3: And yep, here it comes, the anthem. We'll get to the lineups here in just a second.

0: So the national anthem has been played, Rhino, and the Vikings and the Titans shaking hands. And once again this year, Rhino, great cause. Kills for Kendall. Every kill today by the Barrie Lady Vikings. That'll be a $1 to the Kendall Murphy Viking Promise Scholarship Fund. Okay. So we'll keep track of that all year. If you would like to sign up for a game or donate, you can contact me, myself, Mike DeCourcy, Katrina Murphy. Send us a message at on the Barrie Media Facebook page. But games are filling up fast, Rhino.
1: Good deal. Yeah, that's such a great cause that they do for the Barrie kids. And so we urge you to get on those lists for volleyball and basketball.
0: Yep. Then we'll have cash for Kendall and basketball. That's $10 for every three-pointer made by the Vikings boys and girls teams this winter. And I know Coach Allington wants to take and make more threes this year, Rhino.
1: I like the sound of that. Like the sound of that.
0: So on the floor for the Vikings to start the game, Cadence Birch, Hallie Knepp, Haley Huff, Maya Raber. Got Naya Knepp and Shane Knepp on the floor today, Rhino.
1: Okay, sounds good. Sounds like a good lineup. Cadence Birch back to take the first serve of the year for Vikings and all season long. Here's your voice of the Vikings, Mike DeCourcy.
0: First serve is up. It's a good one. Gibson Southern with a good pass, and it's going to be down and good, and we are underway. 1-0 Gibson Southern.
1: I meant to look up exactly how many days ago we were at Gainbridge Fieldhouse calling that volleyball game.
0: Oh, man.
1: What a day that was.
0: In more ways than one.
1: On multiple levels, that's right. That was the day of the Omar Cooper Jr. catch at Penn State.
0: Good pass from Laura Graber off of the serve. Shane Epp going to try to dunk one down. It's going to be dug up. Second swing by Gibson Southern going to be dug by Laura. Vikings just in a little junk play scenario and a hitting error. Going to give it back to

0: to bump one over, and that's not going to work against Gibson Southern today. Still going to be blocked back.
1: Good block there.
0: Now the tap going to be down and good. 5-0 Gibson Southern.
1: Yeah, just not able right now to get up and get those at the those kill attempts at the net blocked fully. They're getting a hand on it, but not blocking those. So it's going to be 5-0 now.
0: Pass from Laura. Maya Raber going to knock one down.
1: Maya Raber coming right up the middle for that attack.
0: It's the Vikes on the scoreboard.
1: You listened to Fair Shake this morning. We had our fall sports fantasy draft, and this Barrie Viking volleyball team went to number 3 by me.
0: Shane Epp with the serve, but a kill's down and good. 6-1 Gibson Southern. This Lady Titans team, they won 24 games a year ago, graduated only one senior. Evidently, they've had a pretty big move in as well. So,
1: producer Chip took Gibson Southern volleyball with the 26th pick in the draft.
0: Haley Huff with a swing, dug out. Now Gibson Southern going to send one long. 6-2.
1: That's a big swing by Snow, who she probably, they got her listed at 6'3". She was falling backwards and still got enough on that swing.
0: 6-2 Gibson Southern. Keaton Stahl, the freshman. She's in to serve. Going to be dug out. Now that one going to be passed over. Laura Graver going to save it. Hallie Knepp going to put a swing on it. It's going to be dug out. Now another swing. Going to be good. 7-2 Gibson Southern.
1: Talked to Keaton's mom before the game. Always an exciting moment when you're getting ready to watch your kid play in their first varsity match. Get one of those next year.
0: Yeah, we do. Maya Raber. Her attempt going to be dug out. Now Hallie going to try to push one to the back corner. It's going to be long. 8-2 Gibson Southern.
1: Yeah, just pushed that one a little too hard. Just kind of airmailed that in line down there. So Barrie, they're starting to feel like getting into more of a pattern, more of a rhythm. Communication's getting better.
0: Short serve that time. And Hallie Knepp just going to go up and bang it down. 8-3.
1: Yeah, good heads-up play there by Hallie right at the net. She recognized that, A, there was nobody coming for a pass, but she found a hole in the Gibson Southern defense.
0: Laura Graber back to serve. Served the state championship point last year, Marino.
1: Yeah, she had a great state championship run. You could just see her develop all year long from a youngster playing some first real varsity minutes to being a leader out on the floor.
0: 9-3 Gibson Southern.
1: I'm ready for that first ace. I want to see if we're going to go for choo-choo or if there's a new one this year.
0: Well, the short serves down for an ace for Gibson Southern. It's 10-3. The Vikings clean up the pass a little bit here.
1: Yep.
0: Deep serve that time, going to sail long, 10-4.
1: Went into the student section.
0: It's a massive one today, Brino.
1: There's some hardware collected there, too.
0: Yeah, there is. Haley Huff back to serve. Jump serve, deep one, get out of here. And good cover play by Gibson, but they have to send a free ball back. Hallie going to send it out to Shane Epp. Shay going to send it wide.
1: Yeah, Coach Schulteis applauding that, though. He's happy with the way the execution on that. Shay got up and just hit it a little wide, but got a good hand on it.
0: Coach Schulteis going to take a timeout. It's 11-4. Gibson Southern on the JJ's Concrete scoreboard. We'll be back right after this.
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2: And back at Maury, Brino, the Gibson Southern run continues.
3: Yeah,
2: 12-4.
3: Talked about there at the beginning. Good size, good athleticism. It's going to be a difficult team to deal with.
2: Server going to skim the net that time. Laura going to hit it over to Shea, and that one going to be into the net, 13-4.
3: And they're getting that pass to Shea in a good spot. She just got to find the mark there to get those in.
2: The fourth hitting error of set number one for the Vikes. A good serve. Cadence Birch going to send one down, and now they're going to call Barry into the net. And it's going to be 14-4.
3: A nice crowd here from both schools today.
2: Yeah, good crowd.
3: She serves that with some velocity.
2: Hallie just going to have to send a bump shot over. And kill's going to be down and good. You can just watch the passing on both sides right now, Brian. Oh, the Vikes are running all over the place. Gibson Southern.
3: Very in control.
2: Very efficient so far. It's 15-4. Now Barry just going to have to send another bump shot over. Gibson, let's see what they try to do. They're going to have to bump one back, and it's going to go into the net, so the Vikes get a break, but it's still a 10-point lead here in the early going.
3: Yeah, that was just a lack of concentration there by the libero for Gibson Southern. Just knocked that one right into the net.
2: Hallie back to serve. Good one. Good, another good pass from Gibson off the block. Hallie going to bump it up. Haley Huff just going to send it over from the back row. Now Gibson Southern going to send it long. 15-6.
3: Okay, get a little service run here. Get back in this, hopefully. Hallie back there.
2: Another good one from Hallie. Back row attack. And that one will be off the hands of Huff, 16-6. So Gibson Southern in control is set one. Short serve that time. Nyanep with a shot, and that one going to be dug out. Sent to the back. Now Huff. Nep, going to knock it down. 16-7.
3: Let's see if we can keep this going here. Cadence Birch back to serve. Going to take a few dribbles. And the serve.
2: And a hitting error by Gibson Southern. Back to the Vikings. Barive, after that slow start, trying to climb back into this first set.
3: Yeah, a little more efficient passing now. Much better communication. Here goes Cadence.
2: A good serve. Good pass from Gibson. Middle attack going to be down and good. 17-8.
3: Look up the schedule. I believe we got Lagodi volleyball Monday night, I think. And then the Hatchets on, I believe, Tuesday.
2: Be myself and Coach Gretchen Miles on that one. Big swing that time from Meyer Raber. It's down and good.
3: Yeah, Lagodi Volleyball versus Jasper. That'll be on the Razor 715 on Monday night.
2: Good serve from Shaynep that time. Swing from Gibson going to go long, 17-10.
3: And Wednesday night, Washington versus Pike Central.
2: Oh, wait, that's the one I got.
3: Yeah. So Shea Broadcasting also off and running for the season.
2: So a couple broadcasts for myself this week, one for you. But we're better together, Brino.
3: Well, I don't know. If you're going to replace me with somebody, I think Coach Gretchen Miles is pretty good.
2: Gibson Southern going to end the mini Viking run with a cross-court kill. It's 18-10.
3: She kind of classes up the joint a little
2: bit. She does. She does. Gibson Southern in control of set one here. And a passing error that time by the Vikings. It's now 19-10.
3: Yeah, just a little loose on those passing, those passes that we'll get that cleaned up.
2: And another overpass, but Vikings going to
3: get the benefit,
2: of a hitting error.
3: Yeah. That'll be Keaton Stahl back to serve.
2: Deep one, it's going to go long. So it's 20-11.
3: Yeah, I'm, as the guy that does the sports reports every day on the morning shakeup, I am really happy high school sports is back.
2: Yep, kind of gets the school year really going. There's something going on all the time. Meyer Raber with a big swing. It's going to be partially blocked. Now Gibson going to get a kill on the other side, 21-11.
3: Bar Reeves going to have to stem this tide right now if they want to have a chance to get back in this one.
2: Good serve that time. Good pass from Laura. Haley Huff down the line. Her shot dug out. Now cover play by Barreve. Haley just going to have to bump one over. Let's see if the Vikes can play a little defense right here. Snow, big swing, but it goes long. Okay. 21-12.
3: Laura back to serve now.
2: Good one, but a good pass from Gibson, but we're going to have to send a free ball over. Shaynep from the back row.
3: Good
2: save. Going to be dug out. And now it's going to be tapped down on the other side, 22-12.
3: I like that, though, Shay coming up from the back row. That was a well-designed play, but Gibson Southern right there to control it.
2: And another ace, 23-12.
3: A well-placed serve there. Not a lot of velocity on it, just found the right hole.
2: Short serve. Gibson Southern trying to close out this first set. Cadence Birch, her shot going to be good.
3: Hear Caden's name a lot this year. She's going to be a main part of the Lacey Higgins basketball squad. Haley Huff back to serve. That one's going to sail long. And that'll make it 24-13 Gibson Southern. So they're going to be serving for the set.
2: Serve is a good one. Shea just going to have to tap one. Now Gibson going to tap one back. Hallie going to send it out to Shea. It's going to go off the block and down.
3: Shea starting to find the mark on her kills. Took a big swing there.
2: Hallie back to serve. Gibson Southern still in control. Good serve. And it's going to be dumped over and down, and Gibson Southern wins set one on the JJ's concrete scoreboard, 25-14. Vikes will have to do a better job in set two. We'll be back right after this.
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2: Back for set number two, Brian Ovike's going to have to clean it up a little bit here.
3: Yeah, got off to kind of a slow start there, and even when things did start going better, had a lot of mishits and balls that probably should have been played but didn't. So see if we can get it going.
2: Meyer Aber are going to get the Vikes off to a start. It's our third of the day.
3: Yeah, that looked good over there. Tyler ended up with the ball, so he walked it out to Shea to give her some instructions.
2: And a service error going to give it right back.
3: I don't think that's what he told her. But See if we can get this back here. Tennis team was supposed to make their debut today down in Tecumseh, but because of heat advisories, they nixed that match.
2: Deep serve. Good pass from Laura. Haley Huff going to send one over and down. Nice shot by Haley. Shot.
3: I think Coach Brock Higgins would have played that at 6:30 this morning if he would have had to. He was itching to go.
2: I'll just go ahead and say I don't think Tecumseh wanted to play that match very badly.
3: Well, we've seen that before, where sometimes that weather seems a lot worse than it really is.
2: Keaton Stahl short one that time. Off the block. Now Barry going to get a chance. Maya Raber just has to tap one over. Now Shea going to dig one out. The Vikes not able to get a good set that time. Gibson Southern off the block and down. It's 2-2.
3: Yeah, you can't give Gibson Southern multiple opportunities like that, especially the 6'3" Adelaide Snow, and that's what we did that time. Gave her two good swings at it. She's going to get one.
2: Good serve that time. Barry is going to have to bump one over. Hallie sends it. Now Gibson Southern with another chance to go off the block, and they do. It's 3-2. Titans. This Gibson Southern team will also be in the 3A sectional this year with the Vikings.
3: Insert your own comment here.
2: We've discussed it.
3: Yes, we have, and I bet we do it again.
2: And a hitting error by Huff. Going to give it back to Gibson Southern. It's 4-2.
3: The IHSAA does a lot of great things for student athletes. The success factor is not one of them.
2: Maya Raber going to send one over. Gibson Southern going to dig it up, send it down.
3: Adeline Snow's dad played at Mount Carmel and then went to play basketball at the University of Evansville.
2: Yep.
3: He's been in some big games.
2: Played in the NCAA tournament. Another free ball for Gibson Southern. Another kill, 6-2.
3: That was back when Red Hill had some really good teams coached by Fred Kendall. And Fred Kendall defense bottled him up quite a bit.
2: Nice.
3: You can go tell him I said that. If he's listening, I'm just joking.
2: Another good serve from Gibson Southern. Good pass that time. Maya Raber down with the kill.
3: Yeah, right now they're starting to find Maya on different sides of the floor. And that's what they need, some good hard kills to really jumpstart this offense. That'll send Laura Graber back to serve.
2: Our friend Carter Burris captured us in our in-between sets hijinks. Is that serve going to go long?
3: I was playing the role.
2: You were playing the drum, and I had the bass out.
3: Red Hot Chili Pepper song. It's a Chili Pepper day. That was the bumper music on Fair Shake this morning. It was all Chili Peppers. Those guys, I tell you, they're not putting out, at least not that I know of, off there on a Cadence Birch kill attempt. They're not putting out new music, but, man, they've got a good catalog.
2: Yes, they do.
3: I know they played at the closing ceremonies of the Olympics with the Los Angeles getting the next one. They flipped to them playing in on a beach stage in L.A. And, jeez, it was good.
2: More bad passing from the Vikings, and then that's going to lead to a hitting error. Timeout, Mareve. It's 9-3 Gibson Southern here in the second set. Back right after this.
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2: Gibson Southern continues to serve out of the timeout. Vikings may have played an out ball right there. Now just going to have to send it over, but it's blocked back. 13-10.

0: Serve going to skim the tape that time. Allie going to try a dump, but it's going to be picked out. Now, Shea going to dig the snow shot out. Barrie has to send a roll shot over. Now Laura going to send a shot back. And Keaton Stahl just going to fire one to the back row. Now a back row attack into the net. It's going to end the run.
1: I don't know if it was the prettiest offensive set we've ever
0: it
1: done,
0: wasn't.
1: But they kept the ball alive and just made the play when they needed to there.
0: Haley Huff back to serve. Good pass from Gibson. Snow with a big swing. It's down and good. 11-4.
1: Yeah, that was a D1 swing right there. Just caught Keaton off guard.
0: Another overpass by the Vikings. Going to give Gibson Southern a chance. And Vikings into the net. 12-4.
1: That's four of those today into the net. Snow back to serve again.
0: Shea with the swing that time, down and good.
1: Hey, Shea. What was that song by that rapper, Snow? You like
0: Informer?
1: Informer, yeah.
0: Where you couldn't understand a single word?
1: And sing right along with it despite.
0: A licky boom boom down. Back row attack that time from Gibson. Going to go wide. 12-6. Licky boom boom down.
1: I knew that part. Yeah.
0: Detective man. Oh, God. I got to be in the beat lab before trying to rip that one off.
1: Trying to do this in a volleyball gym.
0: Allie back to serve, but it's going to be blocked back. And Cadence Birch got that one. 12-7. Vikes cutting into this lead.
1: My wife and daughters were thrilled the other day. Michael McDonald, What a Fool Believes, came on. And then I had to explain to them that that was the background of... what's it called? Regulators?
0: Yes.
1: Yeah.
0: Gibson Southern going to get a kill to end the run.
1: Nate Dogg, Warren G.
0: My wife is a huge Warren G fan. That is a fact. Short serve that time. Nyanep going to go off the block, but it's blocked back and down.
1: Gibson Southern right there on the spot to block that one.
0: 14-7 football score, Bruno.
1: Is Warren G, he's Snoop Dogg, was it him or Nate Dogg that's Snoop Dogg's cousin? I think it's Warren G.
0: Well, I don't know. And that serve going to sail long. And listen, the rappers, like the Samoan wrestlers, they kind of lie about being related sometimes.
1: Well, that could be.
0: You know.
1: That could be. Send the research staff and put them on this.
0: And that swing going to go long by Gibson Southern. 14-9. Cadence Birch back to serve. This is why people tune in.
1: That Regulators was it. That's a good tune.
0: Yes, it was.
1: Little G-Funk anthem.
0: Yep. Tip shot sent back by Gibson. Huff going to dig it out over to Shea Knepp. And good swing by Shea, but Gibson Southern going to make the play. Now the Vikes going to have to run a little offense. Maya going to send it over. Snow from the back row. Dug out by Birch.
1: Okay, so it is Nate Dogg that is Snoop's cousin, which I guess it's like, you know, how some families are like Peanuts or Taters or whatever. They're dogs. A little discussion here.
0: Well, there was an early whistle. The Vikes were going into the bench to make the play. And play was kind of whistled dead.
1: I was deep in
0: early.
1: You were, while you were in research during that.
0: While the crack research, and they're going to replay this point. Yep.
1: Now Gibson Southern coach wants an explanation.
0: And Gibson Southern was probably most likely eventually going to win that point because the Vikings did have a shot to play it out of their bench. But you say you always tell your kids play to the whistle.
1: Play to the whistle, yep.
0: And it's not a good break for Gibson Southern as the Vikes were just scrambling to send a ball back over, but let's see if Barif can capitalize right here.
1: Yeah, the coaching staff had their say there.
0: Yep, and there's Birch going to send it long, so as the kids say, ball don't lie. 15-9.
1: So anyway, kids, if you like regulators, thank Michael McDonald. The moral
0: yes.
1: of the story.
0: That serve going to go wide from Gibson Southern. 15-10.
1: All right, Shay, let's get us going here. She's going to be back to serve. Serving north to south.
0: Good serve. Kill shot going to be down and good, though. And Gibson Southern back again, trying to extend this lead. Good pass from Howley that time. Maya going to go off the block.
1: Got good set there by Shay right in the middle of the court. Well, Maya went up and got it. Didn't get a full hand on it, but got just enough to knock it off the Gibson Southern defender. It's going to send Keaton back to serve. She's going to serve it long again. She had a couple of those. I think there's a little, maybe all freshman jitters just getting going.
0: 17-11.
1: She gets a pat on the back from Coach Schulteis, letting her know, okay, stay after.
0: The pass from Huff off the serve. Maya going to go off the block. Maya's got six of them now.
1: Yeah, she's going to leave. Every time she's about to come out, she gets a kill. Maya Raver having a nice day.
0: Laura back to serve. Good one. And that's going to be laid up. And Hallie going to go off the block. Now Barry going to get it back. Keaton out to Huff. Huff going to send it long, 18-12.
1: A couple substitutions, and now we're going to have a timeout. Coach Schulteis.
0: On the JJ's Concrete scoreboard, it is Barif trailing Gibson Southern. It's 18-12 here in set two. We will be back right after this timeout.
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0: Back at Viking Arena, Brian O. Warren G's bringing us back.
1: Yes, he is.
0: 18-12, Gibson Southern here in set two.
1: Oh.
0: And an ace out of the timeout, 19-12.
2: Yeah, that's a good tune. What is that? He goes, we make melodies.
0: Good serve. Birch going to get a good swing, but nice play from Gibson Southern in the back row. Now they're just going to send a bump shot back. Birch again off the block. And good play from Shea in the back row. And that one going to be sent long by Huff. 20-12.
2: No greater words were spoken than you can't be a geek off the street. You got to be handy with the steel, if you know what I mean. Are you handy with the steel?
0: And there's just a misplayed ball by the Vikings, 21-12. I'm handy with the steel. So Gibson Southern in control of set two. Hallie just going to send a dump shot over, and that's going to be a kill.
2: The rhythm is the bass, and the bass is the treble.
0: Huffman, an airmail, a serve, 22-13. Vikes not doing themselves any favors here today against a good Gibson Southern team, Bruno.
2: No, you can't have those self-inflicted mistakes, and we've had quite a few of them today.
0: We're going to skim the net. Good pass from Huff. And Birch, a little off-speed shot that time, going to go down.
2: Yeah, I think she was going up to get that one, mistimed her jump a little bit, but again, got just enough of a hand on it to make it work.
0: 22-14. Hallie back. Good serve. Gibson just going to have to send a free shot over. Shea going to clean it up. Shea going to send it wide. .23-14.
2: How's your school year? Off to a good start?
0: It's off to a good start.
2: Brand new media class.
0: Shea going to put one down that time.
2: There you go, Shea.
0: New media class, working on a few things. A little challenging with the no cell phone rule in the state of Indiana.
2: Yeah.
0: Where we've always done all of our work. And a dump shot that time is good.
2: That was a Larry Bird shot there. She didn't even look, just right over her head.
0: 24-15.
2: Speaking of, you'd be proud of a parenting moment I had today.
0: Oh, what was that?
2: Oh, I started telling a story, as I want to do occasionally, and I realized my youngest daughter, third grade Dylan, did not know who Larry Bird was.
0: Well,
2: she found out, my man. Maya going to go up and attempt to kill, and that's blocked by Gibson Southern.
0: And that's going to do it. So set two goes to the Titans, 25-15. Gibson Southern up 2-0 on the JJ's Concrete Scoreboard. We'll be back for set number three after this timeout.
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0: Back for set number three. We're singing in between sets, Brian.
1: Yes, we are. Shipping off to Boston by the Dropkick Murphys. Rocking this place right now. I know this is going to shock you, but I have a really good Dropkick Murphys story to this song, but I cannot tell it on
0: the air. Can't tell it on the air?
1: I could, but I'd have to edit it so much that it wouldn't, it'd lose its luster.
0: Vikings serving to start set three. That's Cadence Birch back there. Good pass.
1: Oh.
0: And kill is good by Gibson Southern. 1-0.
1: Yeah, Hadley Seaton. She's a 5'9" junior with a good kill attempt. And Bar Reeves right there. Thought maybe we had it blocked, but just couldn't quite control it. So it'll go to Gibson Southern with a 1-0 lead. As my wife pointed out, my Larry Bird education this morning went a little past Dylan and Kirsten's attention spans.
0: Now Maya Raber's kill shot blocked back.
1: But at least now Dylan does know who Larry Bird is. I feel like I had a successful morning.
0: Another good serve from Gibson Southern. Good pass. Shane Epp going to get one from the right side.
1: Yeah, good job by Shay. We've been a little left side heavy, so that's good to see a kill come from this side. She'll go back to serve.
0: Shay, good deep serve that time. Another good pass from Gibson Southern. And the hitting error as Wilkerson tried to get a little cute with it. Hit the top of the net. 2-2.
1: Kayla Wilkerson, a 5'10" freshman.
0: And that serve going to go wide, 3-2.
1: Yeah, another unforced error by the Vikings. We're having a hard time with that today. But it's early in the year. You're going to see that.

0: And now just a free ball sent back off of another tough Gibson Southern serve.
1: Good job.
0: And that's going to be, we'll call that a kill from Maya Raver.
1: Yeah, it was a great job there just to keep that one, that point going. Maya makes a really good play.
0: Give her 7 on the day. It's 3-3.
1: Producer Chip and I were at the radio station going through some old archives and in the storage room and underneath a box of old Hostess cakes. We found more Tommy Volt tapes.
0: Oh, yes. Gibson Southern going to send one down, 4-3. Tommy Volt will be back.
1: Electric Tommy Volt back to turn your radio in this time into 1967.
0: 1967.
1: On Labor Day Saturday.
0: Telford back to serve. It's a good one. Vikings just going to have to send a bump shot over and out.
1: You'll hear the top songs from Saturday, Labor Day in 1967, plus vintage commercials. Electric Tommy Volt. He lived a storied life.
0: Maya going to put another one down.
1: Man, Maya's starting to feel it now. And every time, it's her time to come out after she has a great kill.
0: What was the number one song of 1967? I'm not even looking at any... any devices. Good serve that time from Laura, and that's going to be, yep, going to be a hitting error, and we're tied at 5 here in set 3.
1: I know that...
0: Or yeah, what are some songs in the conversation, I guess? I'm great on music. You hammer me down on exact years, you know, maybe not so much.
1: Well, let me look up some so I don't... Because I know what was there. I've looked over some of the Labor Day songs, but... Let's see. You've got... This is for the whole year. Ode to Billy Joe.
0: Okay.
1: I know that one was out around Labor Day. Windy by the Association. Light My Fire by the Doors.
0: Light My Fire. Yeah, back-to-back aces from Laura Graber. Vikings lead it here in set 3, 7-5.
1: I'm a Believer by the Monkees. Okay. Groovin' by the Young Rascals.
0: Groovin', what a great song.
1: Happy Together by the Turtles. So, yeah, some good stuff. Getting ready for the Summer of Love.
0: Laura serving with a 2-point lead. Snow from the back row going to send it long. 8-5 RE.
1: All right, good little run here by the Vikings. All we had to do was start talking about Electric Tommy Volt, and they got him going.
0: 1967 does it. So 8-5, Laura back again. Short that time. Overpass, Vikes going to have a chance. Hallie going to try to duck one down.
1: Get it.
0: And now Barib is going to have to send three ball over. Have to make a play right here. Snow going to fire one up the middle, though, 8-6.
1: Well, that's a rally killer right there when that Snow girl gets a free swing on one. But good job by the Vikings. Keep that point going. And Gibson Southern coming along with lots of hits.
0: So 8-6. Short serve. Hallie going to handle it. Going to get a bump set back. And now it's just going to be sent over. Gibson Southern now going to try to make a play. Laura Graber. Hallie. Birch has it blocked back. Now Gibson going to send it over. They're just going to swing on one. And the Vikings lose track of the ball. 8-7.
1: Yeah. Lots of very long point, but like you said, Barib just lost track of what we're doing there on that offensive play.
0: Southern back. And Howie tried to sabotage, but Snow there to block it. We're tied at 8.
1: Let me ask you a volleyball question. When you've got a player like Snow that can dominate the whole game, does your offense change trying to put the ball different places to keep her from getting those sets, or is there really any way to do that?
0: Oh, yeah, there's a lot of ways to do it. But where the Vikings have kind of bitten themselves today. And Snow going to put another one away. The serving hasn't been consistent enough yet to maybe – move their people around a little bit. And then, honestly, you know, the Vikes haven't got enough quality swings to,
1: yeah,
0: you know, get those two and three back and forth rallies where you finally get to kill. Gibson Southern, and now on a 5-0 run, it's 10-8 with another ace.
1: Well, we talked about JJ's injury. How long are we expecting?
0: I mean, she's going to be reevaluated here in a couple weeks.
1: Hopefully that's not something that lingers forever.
0: Yeah.
1: Her foot is in a boot.
0: Another ace from Gibson Southern, and the Vikings' passing troubles have popped back up again.
1: I see the 8th grade squad is here. They probably get going this week, I'm guessing.
0: Vincennes on Monday night.
1: Okay. Is that home?
0: That is at home.
1: I am going to make an attempt to come to that. Support young Daisy and her teammates.
0: I don't like what you see. Birch going to have it blocked back. Now Hallie out to Haley. It's set up. Now Gibson. And that's going to be...
1: And they kind of got mixed up on their communication there and just kind of flipped one, and it was right in the corner, right over the net. Hallie let it go thinking it was going to be out, but it landed in. That was a tough one there.
0: And another ace.
1: I suppose when you're in doubt, the rule would be to hit it, right?
0: Got to. You have to put a extra, you got to pretend like the court is a foot longer and a foot wider than it is. That's the rule. It's the Barre rule anyway. Birch going to send one down that time.
1: Cadence, that might be her first really good swing of the day, and she really blasted that one. Barre tennis team has their second annual pickleball tournament. I think it starts at grade 3 and works your way up, so look at their social media if you and your partner want to play. Old school Mook and I teamed up last year.
0: And another missed serve. 14-9.
1: We went 1-2.
0: Oh.
1: I think this team that beat us to put us out of our misery was somewhere in their late 60s, early 70s, and absolutely thumped us. And I'm not joking.
0: Oh, that's kill attempt from Gibson Southern. Going to go long. 14-10. Gibson here in set 3. They're looking to close it out. Hallie back to serve. That's a good one. Now she's going to dig one up. Birch sends one. Now here comes Snow from the back row. Hallie going to play it up.
1: Yeah, good job, Hallie. That ball was hit hard.
0: Now Shea going to have one blocked and locked down.
1: Yeah, another errant pass there for the Vikings. Some good things, though. Good block there by Hallie on the kill attempt. You ever play pickleball?
0: No. You ever hear somebody who's so passionate about something and their passion about it turns you off so you don't even try it?
1: Yeah.
0: Jeff Doyle's done that for me in pickleball.
1: I started to say, I didn't want to ruin your punchline, but I started to say, this sounds like a Jeff Doyle story.
0: Yep. He's been so passionate about it. He thinks it's so great that just out of spite, I'm never going to play.
1: Never going to do it.
0: Nope. And Gibson going to send one wide. It's 15-12, so the Vikes hanging around here in set number 3.
1: Is that why, since you've met me, you've never eaten another hot dog?
0: Never eaten another hot dog? When I'm done with something, I'm done. I am done.
1: Ruined hot dogs for me.
0: No more Red Bones dogs. Shea from the outside got it down. 15-13. Vikings showing a little life.
1: Shea came to play on that one. She's fired up, and that's going to cause Gibson Southern to call a timeout. This match is not over.
0: All right. We'll be back. 15-13, set 3. Back after this timeout.
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0: And out of the timeout, Gibson Southern into the net. So it's now 15-14.
1: Yeah, we probably caught a break there. That one looked like Shea was going to be able to spike that one, and she laid off and just kind of dunked it over, but they were in the net.
0: Birch back trying to tie it. And now Barrie going to play one up. So Gibson going to get an opportunity here. Seaton going to send one, splits the corner. Down and good, 16-14.
1: Yeah, Gibson Southern got the point, but you can just tell this gym is starting to feel the momentum now. Maybe the Lady Vikings could capitalize on that. So no hot dogs and no pickleball. So if you love something, don't tell Dick Dico. He might.
0: No, you can tell me you love it. Just don't hammer it to me over and over again.
1: Oh!
0: And that kill is going to be good by Seton, 17-14.
1: A little self-defense there by Haley Huff. That ball was hit hard, and it was right at her nose. She got her hands up.
0: So Gibson Southern up by three again. Good pass from Huff that time. Shea going to try to send one into the hole. Now Gibson going to get a free swing. Good dig by Laura. Maya Raber off the block and down.
1: Yeah, wait, Maya, she's got to be getting close to double digits.
0: That's nine.
1: Okay. So she is close to double digits. See, that's why I don't need a stat sheet, Dico. Just all right up here. All right, Shea back to serve now. See if we can get back in this.
0: And the kill going to hit the back right corner, 18-15.
1: They've got those rally-killing shots that they can fire. What's Todd turned you off of? I'm sure he's chased you away from something.
0: Oh, I'm going to have to think about this. Airplane simulators. MSNBC. Good swing that time from Birch.
1: I've never heard of somebody that brags more about learning to fly, and then you find out he's just watching TikTok. He does know a lot about it just to be watching TikToks. I will give him that. But, and he says he has no intention of ever flying a plane.
0: Fraternities. And a tap shot that time from Snow.
1: The Navy.
0: The Navy. 19-16, Gibson Southern here in set three.
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0: Please.
1: And we found out there's a couple of B3 podcasts out there. It's the ones with the Red Bones Cup in it, in the logo. That's us. If you could, hit the subscribe button.
0: Maya, her shot dug out. Gibson Southern going to get a big swing. Good dig from Howley.

0: seniors on this roster, Cadence, Laura, Hallie, and Maya.
1: Huff off the block that time. Dug out. Gibson running some offense. Down and good. Timeout, Marie. We'll go ahead and take it. 21-17 Gibson Southern. Back after this timeout.
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1: Magamar Eve, Gibson Southern 4 points away, Rhino.
0: Yeah, it's been all Gibson Southern today. Magamar Eve going to have to. Good job there by Cadence. They got it worked out there. Good set. And good kill.
1: She's up to five.
0: Just a lot of miss hits and unforced errors today. Miscommunications. But again, that's why they don't start with the sectional. You got a whole year to start working it out.
1: And Snow goes off the block, 22-18.
0: Great issue. That is going to be, she's a senior.

0: Shay Knepp going to get a good swing, and she's going to put one down. After a slow start, Shay's up to 7. Allie back to serve. Vikes need a little run here, 22-19.
1: Yeah, this isn't lost yet.
0: Short serve. Good pass. And tap kill is good, 23-19.
1: I just didn't handle that one well.
0: Gibson Southern, good serve. Shay, good pass. And she's going to put one away.
1: Yeah, good swing there by Shay.
0: 23-20.
1: All right.
0: Now Birch back to serve.
1: Got a shoe tying going on. All right.
0: And Birch with a good serve. And going to be almost tapped down. Now Barry going to get it back. Maya Raber sent back. Maya going to dunk it down that time.
1: Yeah, we've got to get her set and ready. Let her get some swings as much as we possibly can.
0: 23-21. Maya's a quick jumper.
1: Yes, she is.
0: Birch with a good serve. Gibson Southern. Seaton dug out by Huff.
1: Good job, Haley.
0: Going to play it, and they're going to bump it into the net. 24-21.
1: Now, Haley had one heck of a dig there, but couldn't handle that one to get it over the net. So it is, unfortunately, match point.
0: 24-21, Gibson Southern serving for the match. Deep one, good pass from Laura. Maya, good swing, but Gibson Southern going to make a play on it. But

0: into the net.
1: Not dead yet.
0: Chased it and chased it and chased it. Just couldn't get there. 24-22, but Shane Epp needs a couple of serves in a row to extend this match. Deep one. Good pass. And that kill is going to end it. And Gibson Southern wins it today. Final on the JJ's Concrete scoreboard, Brino. 3-0 Gibson Southern. And the Vikes will be back in action on Tuesday night at Castle.
1: Well, it doesn't get any easier as they play a tough schedule, so they'll go down and play Castle. But a lot of things to work on for this Viking squad. Getting healthy would be probably numero uno on that list. But we had bright spots today, and we just got to keep building on those.
0: Yeah. You get J.J. Nett back, and it kind of moves. Not only is J.J. going to be a big part of the offense, obviously one of the leaders in the state of Indiana last year in kills as a freshman.
1: Yeah.
0: But she's a big part of this, whether she's a setter or a defensive player, where she is – just so long and athletic and lets everybody kind of move back to their natural spots. But talking to her sister this morning, maybe this is a bit of a blessing in disguise as some of these other young Vikings, Brino, going to be forced here in the early season to not just play spots you don't play, but maybe you get more swings than you would have gotten otherwise,
1: right,
0: and you'll be ready to go.
1: Well, and there are silver linings on injuries like this, and good thing is it's nothing that's going to keep her out for an extended period of time. We hope should be back in a couple of weeks. So, but yeah, there's good things with that, and you're getting players playing maybe in different spots and more minutes than they would normally.
0: Going through some final statistics here today in the kills department. Maya Raber going to lead the Viking attack. She had 11. Shane Epp with 8. Cadence Birch with 5. Hallie had 2. And then Huff and Naya Nepp each with 1. As far as set assists today, Hallie going to lead the way with 22. Keaton Stahl, Shane Epp each had a couple. And the Vikes kind of got bitten by the hitting air bug in the early going, but cleaned that up as the match went on and ended the day with 1, 2, 3, 7, just 10 hitting errors. So it was more the breakdown of some passing, especially in the first two sets, Brino, that allowed Gibson Southern to really go on some extended runs.
1: Yeah, anytime you have those service errors or hitting errors, it kind of deflates you. But like you said, they did clean it up a little bit. But I think the bigger issue is the passing that they're going to have to really concentrate on, make sure we're communicating better. But brighter days will come for this Viking squad.
0: So 28 kills for the Vikings today. That goes to cash for Kendall. So thanks to everybody for signing on to that, as more money goes to the Kendall Murphy Viking Promise Scholarship Fund. Do have a little hardware to pass out today, Brino. Bill Opson, Ford Tough Player of the Game. Tell us who you like. Tell us why.
1: Well, I think we got to go with Maya Raber. She had a lot of Gibson Southern rally killers and was getting stronger and stronger at the net with kill attempts as this game went on. So we'll go with the senior in game number one. Maya Raber is the Bill Dobson Ford Tough Player of the Game.
0: All right, so congrats to Maya. She's Bill Dobson Ford Tough Player of the Game. 11 kills for her. Well, as you mentioned, Brino, sports up and down the dial of Shake Broadcasting next week. You'll have Ligoti over on 94.5. Myself and the coach, Gretchen Miles, will have the Pike Central Washington game this week. And I'm just going to go ahead and tell you, when I was picking games out, I picked that one because it better be quick. So the Lady Hatchets better be taking care of business in three sets on Wednesday night.
1: Well, even if they're not, you're in good company with Coach Miles.
0: That's true.
1: Now, no, I want you to come back to me now. Don't get stuck over there.
0: And we'll be back here on Thursday night, a good Shoals team, maybe the best Shoals team, and not just one generation, but almost two, looking for their first sectional championship in 34 years.
1: They got drafted in the fall Fair Shake Fantasy Draft. They what did they have 24 wins last year?
0: 24-5 last season. And, so they'll be here on Thursday night. They've got everybody back from last season, and looking forward to bringing that one to you. So, for Brian Emmons, I'm Mike DeCourcy, and we will talk to everybody on Thursday night. God bless and go Vikings. Have a great weekend, everybody.
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0: It is Morgan Wallen with Been By Now. Let's take a trip down memory lane, and we will visit something from Morgan's past. But what happened this day in history, August 15th? Our first stop is the year 1977. Now, Reba McEntire actually released her self-titled debut album on Mercury Records, and her first single was I Don't Want to Be a One-Night Stand. Now, the album didn't do so great. So 2009 rolls around, 114 people were arrested at Kenny Chesney's concert at Gillette Stadium. A lot of those kids were underage drinkers. So it was a bit of a mess near Boston there at the New England Country Music Festival. And in the year 2020, that is when Morgan Wallen took his debut studio album, If I Know Me, all the way to number one on the U.S. country charts. So, of course, you know, records were broken then, too, because he spent like 114 weeks on the chart. So, again, congratulations to him. I guess, well, the actual release was in April of 2018. But still, I mean, making such a record-breaking 114 weeks. So that's what he did in 2020 on this date in history. So quite a day for several of our favorite artists. And speaking of, you know, Kenny Chesney and that trouble, we've got him up next with Carry On.
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0: Worth Your Wild, that is Russell Dickerson. And last weekend, his concert got kind of wild. but he's okay. And nobody else was involved. This kind of wild as in he wanted to get closer to the audience. And, well, long story short, he got on a speaker. Okay, just below the stage, he was standing there, and, well, he lost his balance, and boop, there he went, Russell Dickerson down. Luckily, he's okay, and he got up, fixed his hair, and just continued to sing the whole time. And I'm sure he's probably bruised up a little bit, but I'm just hoping that this weekend, you know, he doesn't get so rambunctious. Maybe just sticks to the stage instead of getting on any other objects. Tyler Hubbard is on his way. We'll also hear from Chris Stapleton. They're back to back after the break.
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2: News this hour at Town Hall. I'm Bob Agnew in Washington. A shooting involving multiple suspects and five people shot has prompted a lockdown at Virginia State University. County police say the five victims were transported to hospitals. One initially listed as having life-threatening injuries has been upgraded to critical condition. Luigi Mangione pleaded guilty on Friday in New York to federal charges.
3: He saw online that United Healthcare was

0: holding its annual investor conference in New York City. He said he posed as an investor, emailed the company, and asked for information about where that conference was being held. He also admitted to printing part of a gun using a 3D printer. He admitted to stalking and killing Thompson.
1: That is correspondent Michael Cecik. President Trump pushing a tax change that appears to have overwhelming public support.
2: The McLaughlin poll finds that voters support indexing capital gains taxes for inflation by nearly a 4-to-1 margin, 62% to 16%. Supporters say the change would prevent taxpayers from being taxed on gains caused only by inflation, while freeing up hundreds of billions of dollars in locked up capital for new investments.
1: That is Bernie Bennett reporting. Donna Warder has a report on a powerful storm pounding Hawaii.
3: This is an enormous storm.
4: Hawaii Governor Josh Green warning people Friday about Tropical Storm Lala, which has been soaking Hawaii's Big Island since early Saturday. The governor says Lala, which is expected to eventually become a hurricane, could bring more than 20 inches of rain.
3: When there's a tropical storm, which goes up to 73 miles per hour, or a hurricane, which is even fiercer, you have to be careful if it's unsafe.
4: There's a hurricane warning in effect for the Big Island and a tropical storm warning for Maui County, which includes Maui, Molokai, and other islands. I'm Donna Warder.
1: A losing session during the week on Wall Street. The Dow was down 107 points. The NASDAQ off 73. More on these stories at townhall.com.
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7: Here's a look at your forecast from the ABK Flooring Weather Center. This afternoon, it's a small chance of isolated thunderstorms, otherwise partly cloudy with highs near 92, lows in the mid-70s tonight. Tomorrow, to round off the weekend, it's another sunny day, a slight chance of thunderstorms, highs sticking around 92, and the chance of storms continues Sunday night with lows near 73. Monday, to kick off the work week, it's a slight chance of showers, but otherwise mostly sunny, highs in the mid-80s, lows in the mid-60s Monday night.
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0: Kenny Chesney and Carry On. I'm Bosch. Time now for the honor group of the day. 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I could never find where they are. Sometimes I finally find them. The next time I go to the store looking for them, they change the aisle. So if you could find the toothpicks, I honor you today.
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6: Here's a look at your forecast from the ABK Flooring Weather Center. This afternoon, it's a small chance of isolated thunderstorms, otherwise partly cloudy with highs near 92, lows in the mid-70s tonight. Tomorrow, to round off the weekend, it's another sunny day, a slight chance of thunderstorms, highs sticking around 92, and the chance of storms continues Sunday night with lows near 73. Monday, to kick off the work week, it's a slight chance of showers, but otherwise mostly sunny, highs in the mid-80s, lows in the mid-60s Monday night.
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5: Here's a look at your forecast from the ABK Flooring Weather Center. This afternoon, it's a small chance of isolated thunderstorms, otherwise partly cloudy with highs near 92, lows in the mid-70s tonight. Tomorrow, to round off the weekend, it's another sunny day, a slight chance of thunderstorms, highs sticking around 92, and the chance of storms continues Sunday night with lows near 73. Monday, to kick off the work week, it's a slight chance of showers, but otherwise mostly sunny, highs in the mid-80s, lows in the mid-60s Monday night.
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0: just want my horse back.
1: Cody Johnson and Horseback. I'm Bosch. On the way next, got Stella Lefty for you. So a new study has found that GLP-1 weight loss and diabetes drugs like Ozempic and Wegovy and Mounjaro are linked to an increased loss of hair. Wow. Researchers found that people taking the drugs had up to 68% higher risk of hair loss to those taking other diabetes medications. Man. Well, okay. Looking on the bright side, though, look at all the money you'll save on not going to the hair salon. There you go.
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6: 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On a

wind in the hair, windows down, country music on the radio, and singing in the car. 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That is The General.

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5: News this hour from Town Hall, I'm Mary Rose. Five people were injured in a shooting at Virginia State University early today. One victim is in critical condition. The campus was placed on lockdown and no arrests have been made. Luigi Mangione has pleaded guilty to federal stalking charges in the killing of United Healthcare CEO Brian Thompson. He admitted to following Thompson to an investor conference in 2024 and shooting him on a New York City street.
6: Now, Mangione still faces a separate state murder case that is scheduled to go to trial in September. However, now, after his guilty plea in federal court, his lawyers could go to that judge in state court and say that case should be thrown out on double jeopardy grounds.
5: That's correspondent Michael Zysak reporting. He faces life in prison. His lawyers are now seeking to dismiss a separate New York state murder case on double jeopardy grounds. Luigi Mangione pleads guilty to federal charges. New York City Mayor Zohran Mamdani is backing a measure that critics say could consumers hit him right in the wallet. Correspondent Ken Lorman reports.
7: Mayor Mamdani supports the so-called Delivery Protection Act, which would force Amazon to directly hire delivery drivers and warehouse workers now employed through independent contractors. Opponents say the move would wipe out small delivery businesses, boost Amazon's labor cost, and drive up prices. One study estimates the average household could pay hundreds more each year, while unions stand to gain. Critics call it another socialist policy, making life less affordable for New Yorkers. Ken Lorman reporting.
5: A magnitude 7.7 earthquake struck Indonesia, killing at least 47 and causing widespread damage, landslides, and power outages. More on these stories at townhall.com.
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9: Here's a look at your forecast from the ABK Flooring Weather Center. This afternoon, it's a small chance of isolated thunderstorms, otherwise partly cloudy with highs near 92, lows in the mid-70s tonight. Tomorrow, to round off the weekend, it's another sunny day, a slight chance of thunderstorms, highs sticking around 92, and the chance of storms continues Sunday night with lows near 73. Monday, to kick off the work week, it's a slight chance of showers, but otherwise mostly sunny, highs in the mid-80s, lows in the mid-60s Monday night.
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0: Lauren, Elena, Chase, Matthew, all my exes. I'm Bosch, having a great time. Keeping you company on the Saturday, cranking up Kane Brown and Marshmallow now with Miles on it.
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0: John Morgan, kid myself, I'm Bosch. It's Saturday, August 15th. On this day in history, in 1848, M. Waldo Hanchett patents the dental chair. On this day in 1858, regular U.S. mail to the Pacific Coast begins. And on this day in 1911, Procter & Gamble unveils its Crisco shortening. Mmm, yummy, tasty stuff.
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5: Here's a look at your forecast from the ABK Flooring Weather Center. This afternoon, it's a small chance of isolated thunderstorms, otherwise partly cloudy with highs near 92, lows in the mid-70s tonight. Tomorrow, to round off the weekend, it's another sunny day, a slight chance of thunderstorms, highs sticking around 92, and the chance of storms continues Sunday night with lows near 73. Monday, to kick off the work week, it's a slight chance of showers, but otherwise mostly sunny, highs in the mid-80s, lows in the mid-60s Monday night.
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0: That's Parker McCollum with Killin' Me. I'm Bosch. Morgan Wallen's coming up next. You like to go out to eat? Well, the hottest restaurant for the rich these days may be their own dining room. A new report finds demand for private chefs is booming as wealthy Americans increasingly choose customized meals at home over dining out. Clients aren't just looking for someone who can cook. They want chefs with fine dining experience, often Michelin-starred restaurants who can create personalized menus, work with multiple cuisines, and seasonal ingredients. A personal chef, huh? See, this is not news at my house. My wife, Dawn, has a personal chef since we got married. 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
4: Here's a look at your forecast from the ABK Flooring Weather Center. This afternoon, it's a small chance of isolated thunderstorms, otherwise partly cloudy with highs near 92, lows in the mid-70s tonight. Tomorrow, to round off the weekend, it's another sunny day, a slight chance of thunderstorms, highs sticking around 92, and the chance of storms continues Sunday night with lows near 73. Monday, to kick off the work week, it's a slight chance of showers, but otherwise mostly sunny, highs in the mid-80s, lows in the mid-60s Monday night.
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2: News this hour from Town Hall, I'm Mary Rose. Virginia State University says multiple people have been shot on its main campus.
3: Virginia State University says its main campus is on lockdown after multiple people were shot. A school statement says none of the injuries appear to be life-threatening and that there were multiple shooters. The school says the shooting happened near the university's quad annexes and that both campus and Chesterfield County Police are investigating. I'm Donna Water.
2: President Trump is praising gains in his crime crackdown across the country as the FBI releases statistics from 2025. Correspondent Laura Winters reports.
4: The 2025 annual FBI crime report shows violent crime is down more than 9%, murder and robbery down more than 18%, and rape down more than 7% across the country. President Trump at an event celebrating law enforcement on Friday in Nassau County, Long Island.
5: Let's say they don't have good leadership, like Chicago has very bad leadership, but we have the numbers down because of what the federal government's doing. We get no credit for it because they say, well, we get no credit for it. They like to take all the credit, but everyone knows.
4: Laura Winters reporting.
2: Lala is now officially a hurricane as it approaches the Big Island of Hawaii. The latest update from the National Hurricane Center shows that Lala strengthening to a Category 1 storm with maximum sustained winds of 75 miles an hour. It's about 90 miles southeast of South Point, Hawaii, and moving to the west at about 12 miles per hour. A hurricane warning is in effect with heavy rain, flooding, and dangerous storm surge expected. More on these stories at townhall.com.
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7: Here's a look at your forecast from the ABK Flooring Weather Center. This afternoon, it's a small chance of isolated thunderstorms, otherwise partly cloudy with highs near 92, lows in the mid-70s tonight. Tomorrow, to round off the weekend, it's another sunny day, a slight chance of thunderstorms, highs sticking around 92, and the chance of storms continues Sunday night with lows near 73. Monday, to kick off the work week, it's a slight chance of showers, but otherwise mostly sunny, highs in the mid-80s, lows in the mid-60s Monday night.
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0: Jacob Hackworth, what took you so long? I'm Bosch. On the way next, got Luke Holmes for you. Let's talk about our health, okay? Some health advice from the 90s has stood the test of time, while doctors saying many everyday habits from that era are still backed by strong evidence. Yep. Recommendations like eating more fruits and vegetables, staying active, avoiding smoking, keeping vaccinations current, and maintaining strong social connections are as important as ever. Yeah, you know something though? I'm still upset that they never gave a great health reason for eating copious amounts of ice cream. Bummer.
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7: Here's a look at your forecast from the ABK Flooring Weather Center. This evening, it is partly cloudy, lows in the mid-70s tonight. Tomorrow, to round off the weekend, it is sunny with a slight chance of thunderstorms, highs sticking around 92. The thunderstorms continue tomorrow night with lows near 73. Monday, to kick off the work week, it's a slight chance of showers, but otherwise mostly sunny, highs going off to the mid-80s, lows in the mid-60s Monday night, and Tuesday, it's all sunshine with highs near 86.
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0: Triumphant will perform two big shows at 1 p.m. and 7 p.m. Come out for a night of fellowship and great live music at the Simon Graber Complex Friday, August 21st at 1 p.m. and 7 p.m. featuring the sounds of Triumphant. Madison Township Volunteer Fire Department will have a supper and singing fundraiser on Saturday, August 22nd, beginning at 4:30 at the Simon Graber Complex. Fish, sausage, all the trimmings, and homemade ice cream will be served. Singing starts at 5:30, and dinner will also take place. 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West Boggs Park will be hosting the Kiwanis Indiana Balloon Fest August 28th and 29th. 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
1: Here's a look at your forecast from the ABK Flooring Weather Center. This evening, it is partly cloudy, lows in the mid-70s tonight. Tomorrow, to round off the weekend, it is sunny with a slight chance of thunderstorms, highs sticking around 92. The thunderstorms continue tomorrow night with lows near 73. Monday, to kick off the work week, it's a slight chance of showers, but otherwise mostly sunny. Highs cooling off to the mid-80s, lows in the mid-60s Monday night. And Tuesday, it's all sunshine with highs near 86.
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0: That's Corey Kent with Empty Words, and I'm Bosch on your Saturday. Zach John King is coming up next. So they did a survey on socials asking women, what's the biggest red flag you've ever seen when you went over to a guy's place for the first time? Here's some responses. A bed with no sheets, no pillowcases or pillows, fist-sized holes in his walls. In his car, the passenger side floor was covered with bits of fingernail that he had bitten off and spit out, and several cans of empty Vienna sausages with weird juice rotting in them. Okay, I've got to stop now. I think I just threw up a little in my mouth.
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2: News this hour from Town Hall, I'm Mary Rose. Luigi Mangione pleads guilty to federal charges.
3: Luigi Mangione has pleaded guilty to federal stalking charges in the killing of UnitedHealthcare CEO Brian Thompson. In the courtroom behind me, Mangione spoke about how he came to New York City, targeted Thompson, and then ultimately shot and killed him outside a Midtown Manhattan hotel. Mangione said that after years of back pain, navigating the complicated healthcare system in the United States, he decided to take action.
2: Michael Sysak reporting. What many see as an unfavorable business climate is driving many large corporations out of Delaware. DoorDash is the latest to make its exit.
4: The delivery giant cited growing legal uncertainty and costly shareholder lawsuits. More than 60 public companies worth over $3 trillion have reportedly exited Delaware in the past 2 years, with firms like Tesla, Coinbase, and several major energy companies heading to Texas and Nevada. Critics say Delaware's courts have become less predictable, while business-friendly states are offering greater certainty and stronger protections for companies and shareholders. Ken Lorman reporting.
2: There appears to be a bipartisan support on Capitol Hill to get rid of daylight saving time. Correspondent Laura Winters reports.
5: President Trump supports keeping the time across the country the same all year long. On his Truth Social page, the president writes, "People are sick and tired of having to change their clocks twice a year. It is foolish, inconvenient, and in some cases, very costly."
2: New York City Mayor Zohran Mamdani is backing a delivery law critics say could raise Amazon costs and consumer prices. More on these stories at townhall.com.
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15: Here's a look at your forecast from the ABK Flooring Weather Center. This afternoon, it's a small chance of isolated thunderstorms, otherwise partly cloudy with highs near 92, lows in the mid-70s tonight. Tomorrow, to round off the weekend, it's another sunny day, a slight chance of thunderstorms, highs sticking around 92, and the chance of storms continues Sunday night with lows near 73. Monday, to kick off the work week, it's a slight chance of showers, but otherwise mostly sunny, highs in the mid-80s, lows in the mid-60s Monday night.
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The duo Low Cash with Hometown Home. Hello, my name is John Glenn. Thank you for joining me this weekend. We get to see Riley Green debut as a coach on The Voice in season 30 later this fall. Riley, his latest is called Think As You Drunk.

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1: It's baseball along the banks of the Ohio River as the Reds take on the Miami Marlins, and this is the Cincinnati Reds pregame show. I'm Dave Armbruster. Time for Fox 19 Now's Red Hot Take. 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
8: This is supposed to be when a young pitcher slows down, when the load of a long major league season starts to catch up. And maybe you thought Chase Burns giving up 5 runs against the Nationals was the start of that. His next start, his 23rd start, maybe his best all season. 7 shutout innings and 93 pitches on Friday and a win over the Marlins. And doing it by getting back to his roots. His words. He was painting the corners with his 4-seam fastball for strikeouts. When he knew the Marlins were expecting that pitch, he threw the slider for the punch out. Dominating as he nears 140 innings this season. Look, it's not an easy thing. The Reds are running out of time and they need to stay in the conversation for a playoff push with a guy like Chase Burns. But there has to be a limit for a 23-year-old pitcher. Just know this, no matter what the limit might be, Chase Burns has proven his talents are limitless. I'm Jeremy Rau, and you can watch Cincinnati Sports Show on Sunday nights at 11:30 on Fox 19 Now.
1: The Reds hope to welcome Tony Santion back to the team sometime soon. The right-hander, who is coming back from an oblique strain, made a rehab appearance with Triple-A Louisville last night. He pitched 1 shutout inning with 2 strikeouts. And this Welcome Back Report is brought to you by Elk & Elk, serious lawyers for serious injuries, and an official sponsor of the Cincinnati Reds. Call 1-800-ELK-OHIO. 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

0: wraps up tomorrow at 1:40. Then the St. Louis Cardinals come to town for 5 games, including a day-night doubleheader on Monday.
1: Time for the stat of the night.
2: The Reds are back to winning close games again like we saw them do in April. The team's last 6 victories have all come in one-run games, their longest such streak of victories since 1978. Overall, they've won each of their last 8 one-run games, which is their longest single-season streak in 31 years. And they are now 36-20 in games decided by 2 or fewer runs this season, which is their 5th best winning percentage in franchise history in those type of games. Oddly, though, while the previous 4 seasons, 1981, 1970, 1961, and 1919, all saw the Reds finish the season with the best record in the National League, the 2026 Reds find themselves 5 games out of the 3rd wildcard spot, and in 10th place in the National League. It just goes to show that while winning the close ones is exciting, teams need to win the blowouts too in order to be competitive. And these Reds need to do much better than their current 16-28 in games decided by 4 or more runs if they want to truly get back into the postseason hunt. I'm Joel Luckup.
0: Stick around. Tommy sits down with Reds manager Terry Francona next. 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
1: Welcome back to the Reds pregame show. Time for a daily chat with Reds manager Terry Francona and Tito. Fun game yesterday. Obviously, it's a lot more fun when you win a game like that, but Chase Burns was outstanding. What stood out the most about his start to you?
2: No walks. That's always a big thing. I mean, because they want to run. And then when they did have base runners, I thought he did a pretty good job of holding them, not just letting them have a track meet, because that's the way they want to play the game. He looked very fresh to me, which was really good to see. Like, you're getting a little second wind. That part was real good also.
1: I know we talk about it, it feels like, every time he pitches, about the innings and all that. With him cruising the way he was, I mean, is there almost a temptation to maybe, hey, go out for one more, just keep going? I mean, seven's still a lot for him.
2: Yeah, no, I mean, well, temptation, yes. But no, I think we do have to recognize where he is in his career, and you try to manage that along. I thought what he gave us was plenty good. Yeah, believe me, I'd have loved to have run him out there for another inning. I just don't know if that's in his best interest right now.
1: How much does having a game like that, where he moved the ball around so much with both of his pitches, really only needed the two, but didn't rely strictly on the fastball, how much does that show where he's at right now as a pitcher as opposed to just a thrower?
2: He's learning fast. And the only way to really do that sometimes is experience stuff. And now he's starting to experience it, you know, every 5 days, every 6 days. And he's starting to make some adjustments. We saw some early count outs, which really helps. Some of the hitters don't want to get into a deep count with him because of his slider. And so that helps his pitch count too.
1: When you're in a game like that and it's going along and starting to get a little deeper, scoreless, is there a point where you start to think, okay, if we get an opportunity, let's maybe try to play for one? Does your mindset and how you want to manage the game kind of evolve as that game moves along?
2: I was just hoping we would get one, because their guy was really good too, and he'd been hot. You know, we caught a break. And you know what? Sometimes you earn breaks, like Steve-O getting down the line, not getting doubled up, where most catchers, that's a double play. And then he scores from first. But you know what? If you're not getting enough hits, it's kind of hard to all of a sudden start bunting and things if you're not hitting. So you just try to do what you think is right.
1: We continue our pregame conversation with Reds manager Terry Francona in a moment on the Reds Radio Network.
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0: Terry Francona, Steve, you talked about doing the little things offensively, like Steve-O getting down the line. But on the other side of the ball, there were a lot of good defensive plays that were made that I thought kind of made a huge difference in a game like that. Let's start with the heads-up play by McClain at second base, keeping the tag on a guy where he didn't have the ball. I mean, that probably goes unnoticed, but that's one of those plays in a tight game. That's a huge play.
1: That kid coasts into third. 95% of the time, because he got stuck at second, that really made the inning different. You're right. We turned a double play early, you know, with first inning, I think it was, and ends up being a 9 or 10 pitch inning instead of maybe 20. It's just, you never know what's going to change the course of a game.
0: And then Pagan makes that great play in the ninth inning. How much different do you see that ninth inning going if Pagan's not able to make that play there?
1: Well, it's a one-run game. It opens up a bunt. It opens up the stolen base. It opens up everything. If he makes a mistake with nobody on, we're tied. If he makes a mistake after that, now we got to come back and see if we can win in the ninth.
0: You got Brady Singer going today after a good game like you have last night where Burns goes deep. Is it nice to have a fairly fresh bullpen and a veteran pitcher that you can get some mileage out of, especially when you start to look ahead?
1: I don't know if I'd call our bullpen fresh. A lot of guys got a blow last night that they needed, but we got a lot of baseball coming up. You know, we got Lodolo going tomorrow, which he's not fully stretched out yet. Doubleheader on Monday. So we got to keep an eye on this really close. Having Singer pitch should be a good thing.
0: That's Reds manager Terry Francona as the Reds try to lock up a series victory over the Marlins coming up shortly. It's got more of the pregame show next on the Reds Radio Network.
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7: Here's tonight's pitching matchup for Cincinnati. It's right-hander Brady Singer. He's 5-11 with a 4.66 ERA. Right-hander Ryan Gusto goes to the mound for Miami. He's 0-3. His ERA 4.78. The Reds and Marlins are coming up next on the Reds Radio Network.
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0: but not in time.
1: He's got a big hole on the left side of the infield. The Marlins play their infield in.
0: And that's where Ellie has done his bit of damage, has been the other way. Both he and the man on deck, Sal Stewart, have been quite proficient in the opposite field home run department. Pitch to the plate. Up and away. Changeup came out of the hand a bit early. This is the first pressure that the Reds have put on Gusto at all.
1: We always talk about how easy it is when everything's going well, but now you get his feet to the fire. How will he respond?
0: One ball, one strike count here to De La Cruz. Gusto from the belt. He'll turn it loose. Swing and a miss. A high cutter, and Ellie right up underneath it. One ball, two strike count.
1: These are the situations you were talking about last night. Reds get a runner at third, less than two outs.
0: They have been the worst in Major League Baseball.
1: Got to get better at that.
0: One-two pitch coming. Swing and a miss. Struck him out on a breaking ball. There comes a point in time when you have a runner at third base and less than two outs where you have to shorten up your swing and make sure that you make contact, especially when you're behind. Now, if you're leading 5-0, just go on and wail at it. But you got a chance to tie the ball game with any semblance of contact. Two down. Here's Sal Stewart. He's got a chance to add to his RBI total with a base hit here. Breaking ball, and he hammers it down the left field line, and it's foul. Into the seats and out of play, just a tad early on the breaking ball. I think Sal thought he had timed it up. He was a bit early. He's fortunate that went into the seats, because if I stayed fair, it would have been an out. No ball, one strike count. Two down, second and third for the Reds. Down by one. Line drive into right field. That's a base hit. Here comes Hayes. Here comes McClain. 2-1 Reds. And that is RBI number 90 and 91 for Sal Stewart. He just keeps getting it done.
1: That's the type of hitting you like to see when you've got runners in scoring position. Sal went out there, got it. He was actually out in front of it, but he kept his hands back enough just to get enough of the barrel to it and serve it out there to right field and get the job done.
0: Not that kind of swing where he's just trying to swing as hard as he can. Just make contact and hit the ball the other way. Sal has been quite proficient at that.
1: Kept his body under control that entire swing.
0: And it has been that way since Sal put on a big league uniform. It's not something that he just changed. He just gets it done in the crucial, most crucial of spots. Cutter up and in here to J.J. Blade, and it's a two-ball, no-strike count.
1: Talk to him about it. He'll tell you that that's just how he was raised in this game.
0: The 2-0, Blade pops it up, high into the air, back behind second base, calling for it is Edwards. He will make the catch, and the Reds' threat is over. But Sal Stewart, oh yeah, he's done it again. A two-out, two RBI single to put the Reds on top, 2-1. We head to the fourth. Tommy's coming back right here on the Reds Radio Network.
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5: Ligoti, Indiana.
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7: Sure.
5: Wow, Ligoti. 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Name. It sounds like a camp.
6: I wonder what they are. 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
7: Ligoti.
5: Ligoti, okay.
6: Ligoti is the Lions. Ligoti High School, Ligoti, Indiana, the Lions.
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1: Two to one, Reds have the lead as we go to the fourth inning. Great American Ballpark, Sal Stewart putting the Reds on top with his two-run single with two outs in the bottom of the third. Brady Singer now goes back to work with the lead. He will deal with Owen Casey, leading off the Marlins' fourth. Singer to Casey, first pitch, curveball, cut on and missed for strike one. Fourth inning is brought to you by Four Roses Bourbon. Four Roses is the mellow, balanced Kentucky classic that's crafted for those home run moments. Proud sponsor of the BCL Press Club. Presented by Four Roses Bourbon. Enjoy responsibly. The pitch is too high. One ball, one strike.
0: Sal is now tied for the major league lead at 91.
1: Or even with C.J. Abrams, the pitch off the inside corner.
0: Abrams did not have an RBI today. As his Nationals lost to the Mets again.
1: Two balls, one strike, Singer's pitch. And a check swing strike on a fastball to Casey, 2-2. Now the 2-2. Backdoor breaking ball, pretty good pitch, but Casey takes ball three and the count fills up. Sal's having a good night. It's still early. He started that 3-6-3 inning-ending double play on the smash to his backhand in the second. Now Casey swings, bounces one deep in the hole at second. Diving stop, McClain to his feet.
0: What
1: throws,
0: a play.
1: Picked it first in time by Stewart.
0: What a play. Excellent effort by Matty McClain. Huge dive. Just caught it in the web of his glove and makes a snap perfect throw to the stretching Sal Stewart.
1: So now, one down in the fourth. What a play by McClain.
0: McClain now has 100. He's working on his 108 consecutive errorless game. That would be a Reds record.
1: Joe Mack sends a fly ball deep to right on a line and gone into the seats in right field. So Mack has tied this game at two. Lacing one out of here to right. That's his 12th home run of the year. That guy has been a big boost for this Marlins team since he got up here and arrived on the scene. On both sides of the ball. Behind the plate and at the dish.
0: Well, that was a hanging breaking ball. He did not miss it.
1: Graham Pauly up now. Bases are empty with one man out. First pitch to Pauly is a strike taken. Fastball at the knees. The count is 0-1. So two home runs allowed by Singer now tonight. Both of them solo shots. Both with one out, and the pitch to Pauly is low and in. One ball, one strike.
0: Both on breaking balls that didn't break.
1: Mm-hmm. The 1-1. Swung on. That's fouled back off the knuckles. It's kind of how that works, isn't it?
0: Yeah, it's not like you're trying to hang them. It just happens sometimes, especially on a humid night. You're sweating bullets. That ball comes out of your hand just a little bit awkward. You try to grab it before the hitter swings.
1: Too late.
0: You let go and you're oh, too no. late. You know when you let it go. Uh-oh.
1: The 1-2. And this ball is laced into the corner in deep right field. That ball has a chance if it's fair, but it's just foul and off the wall over to the right field corner. Let's pause for station identification on the Reds Radio Network.
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0: Well, the breaking ball right now for Brady Singer, it's just spinning. I mean, it looks like a cement mixer.
1: 1-2 on Graham Pauly, and here comes Singer's pitch. And he didn't want to, but couldn't hold up on a high fastball, and Pauly strikes out.
0: I think that had a little redness behind it.
1: It seemed to, didn't it?
0: I mean, when if you're Brady, you know the ball's not coming out on the breaking ball like you want it to. And you have to keep throwing it. That's the only way that you find it. But you can see him. He definitely thinking about it right now. Just kind of part of pitching in the big leagues.
1: A fastball strike at the knees on the outside corner. Nothing and one on Mr. Yuri Ruiz.
0: I think the thing that you have to love about Brady Singer, even though he had a blister early in the season, there are times when he doesn't have his best stuff. He is never, ever making an excuse.
1: Oh, absolutely not.
0: He's about as stand-up as you can ask for.
1: The 1-1. Little bit high on the inner half of the plate with the cutter. Two balls and a strike. And he's not one of these guys that's going to run from the fight. He's going to figure out a way to try to figure out what he can do on that day with what he's got to beat you. Swing and a miss. And he's going to find joy in that.
0: That was a good one there. That's the best one he's thrown in a while. And he got a swing and miss from Ruiz. That feedback makes you feel better about executing the pitch as the game goes on.
1: Two balls, two strikes on Ruiz. Base is empty, two away. The 2-2 is a bad slider down and away. 3-1, or 3-2. He struck out Ruiz looking in the third. Now the payoff pitch. Tried the outside corner. Strike three called. He froze him. Ruiz wants to challenge. He thinks it's
9: Miami batter is challenging the strike call.
1: So Ruiz is already starting to make his way down to first. We turn our attention to the board, and it was, in fact, outside. So it is ball.
9: Miami has two remaining.
1: So instead of it being strike three, it was just over an inch off the outside edge down around the knees. And Ruiz on with a two-out walk, and now back to the top of the order, and Jacob Marcy, who took Singer deep in the third.
0: Well, here's the problem that you have with two outs in the top of the order at the plate. Ruiz is going to run.
1: 28 steals on the year. And odds are, especially with two outs, he'll be running early. Pretty good lead over at first. Singer turns and fires to check on him, and he's back in safely. Got back easily there, too. That only enhances his confidence. You almost wonder if maybe you pitch out. Singer delivers. There he goes. The pitch is high. Throw to second. And they got him. Ellie with the quick tag on Esteuri Ruiz. It was a high fastball. Perfect pitch for Stevenson to handle. And he put the throw right there. The Marlins won't challenge. And the inning is over. Ellie's tag came right down on his dome. We go to the bottom of the fourth, all tied at two on the Reds Radio Network.
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1: Well, it's a brand new ball game, tied 2-2, fourth inning. Tyler Stevenson leads off the Reds' fourth. Stevenson popped out in foul territory to the first baseman, Griffin Conine, his first time up. Right-hander Ryan Gusto back to work, making his way through the Reds' lineup for a second time, and Stevenson fouls it away into the upper deck right side. Gusto from the belt, now home of the 0-1. Stevenson fouls it back. No balls and two strikes. Kroger's teamed up with the Reds to offer the Kroger meal deal at the ballpark for just $9.99. The Kroger meal deal includes a hot dog, Coke, chips, and this homestand, Danimals, for tickets to an upcoming Reds game. 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Here's the 0-2 to Stevenson. A wave and a miss at a fastball, and he's down on strikes. One gone on the fourth as we get the answer to tonight's Reds Hall of Fame and Museum trivia question of the game. Question was, this pitcher who once finished second in voting for the National League Cy Young Award while pitching for the Reds also pitched for the Marlins during his career. Who is it? Jack Armstrong, Johnny Cueto, or Edinson Volquez? A, B, or C? We both said C, Edinson Volquez. Suarez lines one, caught at third. Good play by Graham Pauly, reaching up, leaping, and making the catch out to his left. Boy, that looked like a pretty good bid for a hit. Nice play by Pauly. And the line drive off Suarez's bat for the second out. Would you like to change your answer? You're sticking with Volquez.
16: I'll go with Volquez.
1: Okay. Right there with you. Let's see. No, it was Johnny Cueto.
16: Cueto pitched for the Marlins?
1: Yeah. For a second, here's Dane Myers. First pitch to Myers, up and in. Curveball 1-0.
16: Must have been a short second.
1: He's Red from 08 to 2015, enjoyed his finest season of his 17-year Major League career when he was a 20-game winner. Pitch a strike to Dane Myers, 1-1. Led the National League in starts in 2014. Also led the National League in innings and strikeouts. Finished second that year to Clayton Kershaw. He pitched for the Marlins in 2023. 1-1 on Dane Myers. The 1-1 pitch to him is swung on and fouled straight back. Ball and two strikes.
16: That was B.
1: That was B. Mm-hmm. I felt really good about that.
16: Maybe Volquez didn't pitch for the Marlins.
1: One ball, two strikes on Myers. Way too high with a fastball. Two balls and two strikes. Well, now I'm curious. The 2-2 is lined to right by Dane Myers. Low liner right between Edwards and Conine on the right side of the infield to the right fielder Ruiz. It's a two-out single the other way for Myers. Now Noel V. Marte with the game tied at two and two away in the fourth inning. Volquez, it looks like he pitched for about half the league. Bounced around. Never was a Cy Young Award contender, though. The pitch is in there for a strike to Noel V. Marte. He did, however, pitch for the Marlins. with Miami in 2017. 0-1 on Marte.
0: He won 18 ball games.
1: 0-1. Swinging a high bouncer, left side, backing up the shortstop. Goes the short way to Lopez to Edwards, covering it second, forcing out Myers barely.
0: Quick hands.
1: Inning over. We go to the fifth. Still tied at two on the Reds Radio Network.
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